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0: Tonight, rain in parts of the region, risk of a severe thunderstorm and a low of 16 degrees. Then tomorrow, mainly sunny, windy and a high of 24. And Wednesday, sunny with a 30% chance of evening rain and a high of 25. Check out the weather radar map anytime on Low & Body Shop Local Weather on the Steinbach Online app. I'm Shannon Duick.
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4: I'm Shannon Duick. A large portion of southern Manitoba is under a tornado watch. Tonight, rain in parts of the region, risk of a severe thunderstorm, wind from the east gusting to 50 and a low of 16 degrees. Tomorrow, mainly sunny, windy, and 24. And for Wednesday, sunny with a slim chance of evening rain and a high of 25 degrees. Plan your day with the hourly temperature forecast on Low & Body Shop Local Weather on the Steinbeck Online app.
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0: 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The music, the laughter, the sound of summer in the Southeast. From ball diamonds to car shows, festivals to rodeos, these are the moments we wait for all year. And Mix 96 is right there with you. 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
2: I'm Shannon Duick. A large portion of southern Manitoba is under a tornado watch. Tonight, rain in parts of the region, risk of a severe thunderstorm, a gusty east wind, and a low of 16 degrees. Tomorrow, mainly sunny, windy, and 24, and then Wednesday, sunny during the day, a chance of evening rain and a high of 25. Know when the sun rises and sets with the Low and Body Shop weather page on Steinbeck Online.
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1: 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And Steinbach city officials say the community needs more mental health services as the city continues to grow. More on these stories in the news at 8.
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2: Good evening, I'm Shannon Dewey. A teenage motorist was killed Sunday morning near Laurent. At 6:45 a.m., St. Pierre RCMP responded to a report of an SUV that had hit the ditch and flipped while traveling on Provincial Road 405. The collision is believed to have happened overnight and was not noticed until daylight. Police say a 17-year-old male from Dufresne died at the scene. RCMP continue to investigate. A farmer from the Randolph area says their crops are doing quite well. Kevin Peters of Herb Sigwell Farm says rainfall totals have varied across their fields. However, he notes majority of their crops missed the heavy rains a couple of weeks ago. Meanwhile, Peters says their canola fields are starting to flower, wheat fields are beginning to head, and most of their corn should be knee-high by the 1st of July. Steinbeck's We See You Proactive Peer Support is partnering with Germany's Project for Life to expand mental health support for first responders. With more, here's reporter Darcy Wilkinson.
3: Russ Reimer says the organizations are building an international peer support network.
4: We all agree, and I love this, a world with no borders. That actually, that makes me emotional with you guys here. This is serious. A world with no borders. How we look different doesn't matter. That just happened. We're all the same brothers and sisters.
3: Project for Life has been in southern Manitoba this week, sharing their framework for helping first responders navigate the mental health impact of critical incidents. I'm Darcy Wilkinson.
2: And Steinbeck City officials say the community needs more mental health services as the city continues to grow. Mayor Earl Funk says he and Councillor Susan Penner will meet with the province this week to discuss housing, homelessness, and related supports.
5: You have to take a holistic approach. It's not just unhoused. It's even those that are working, struggling, and having a hard time with their down payment to get into homes. So we need to have affordable housing as well.
2: The meeting is scheduled for Tuesday at the legislature. 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
2: Tonight, rain in parts of the region, risk of a severe thunderstorm and a low of 16 degrees. Then tomorrow, mainly sunny, windy and a high of 24. And Wednesday, sunny with a 30% chance of evening rain and a high of 25. Check out the weather radar map anytime on Low & Body Shop Local Weather on the Steinbeck Online app. I'm Shannon Dewick.
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0: Every Wednesday, all summer long, something simple but meaningful takes place at the corner of Main and Lumber. 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The Duracan Taste of Summer Charity Barbecue, with KPMG, Steinbach Credit Union, The Rental House, and Elite Ready Mix. 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
1: I'm Shannon Duick. A large portion of southern Manitoba is under a tornado watch. Tonight, rain in parts of the region, risk of a severe thunderstorm, wind from the east gusting to 50 and a low of 16 degrees. Tomorrow, mainly sunny, windy, and 24. And for Wednesday, sunny with a slim chance of evening rain and a high of 25 degrees. Plan your day with the hourly temperature forecast on Low & Body Shop Local Weather on the Steinbach online app.
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3: I'm Shannon Duick. A large portion of southern Manitoba is under a tornado watch. Tonight, rain in parts of the region, risk of a severe thunderstorm, a gusty east wind, and a low of 16 degrees. Tomorrow, mainly sunny, windy, and 24, and then Wednesday, sunny during the day, a chance of evening rain, and a high of 25. Know when the sun rises and sets with the Low and Body Shop weather page on Steinbeck Online.
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1: Good evening, I'm Shannon Dewick. A teenage motorist was killed Sunday morning near Lorette. At 6:45 a.m., St. Pierre RCMP responded to a report of an SUV that had hit the ditch and flipped while traveling on Provincial Road 405. The collision is believed to have happened overnight and was not noticed until daylight. Police say a 17-year-old male from Dufresne died at the scene. RCMP continue to investigate. A farmer from the Randolph area says their corn should be knee-high by the 1st of July. Kevin Peters of Herb Sigwell Farms says this year they're growing fall rye, spring wheat, canola, soybeans, and corn, noting crops are doing well.
2: Canola is just starting to kind of bolt and start to flower. Our wheat fields are heading out. Things are progressing quite nicely.
1: Peter says majority of their crops missed the heavy rains a couple of weeks ago. He notes ideally now it would be nice to have some sunny and warm weather for a couple of weeks before any more rain falls. The founder of We See You Proactive Peer Support has invited two members of a Germany-based organization to Manitoba to strengthen mental health support for first responders. Russ Reimer says the partnership started through social media just months ago, but has quickly grown into a global initiative.
3: So we believe that what we're doing is going to go worldwide. And then rather than me do what they do or they do what I do, we're going to do different things and then come together globally to spread what we're all doing well. So like they mentioned, their prevention, doing the workshops and teaching, and then we're the coffee guys. We're the guys that are going to go direct.
1: The organizations are also connecting with first responders and supporters in Turkey, Japan, Brazil, and Iran as they continue building an international peer support network. And St. Anne is celebrating after hometown hockey player Zach Lansard was selected 68th overall by the Carolina Hurricanes in the National Hockey League draft. Friend of the family Sarah Normando says the moment belongs to the entire community after years of watching him grow as a player and person.
4: We didn't know which team we would be new fans of, this entire community, and we're all, I think, pretty happy to be, you know, a Hurricanes fan. So it looks like we're all going to be cheering on that team in the future, and we're all really excited. So it's really good.
1: Normando says Lansard's success will inspire young players across St. Anne to chase their own hockey dreams. You deserve to know what's happening in your community. Upgrade your home screen by downloading the Steinbach Online app today.
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1: Tonight, rain in parts of the region, risk of a severe thunderstorm and a low of 16 degrees. Then tomorrow, mainly sunny, windy and a high of 24. And Wednesday, sunny with a 30% chance of evening rain and a high of 25. Check out the weather radar map anytime on Low & Body Shop Local Weather on the Steinbach Online app. I'm Shannon Dewick.
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1: I'm Shannon Dewitt. After an overnight low of 16 degrees, expect a mainly sunny sky for tomorrow. Gusty southwest wind and a high of 24. Then Wednesday, sunny with a chance of evening rain and a high of 25. And Thursday, sunny with evening rain and a high of 27. Plan your day with the hourly temperature forecast on Low & Body Shop Local Weather on the Steinbeck Online app.
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4: I'm Shannon Dewick. After an overnight low of 16 degrees, expect a mainly sunny sky for tomorrow. Gusty southwest wind and a high of 24. Then Wednesday, sunny with a chance of evening rain and a high of 25. And Thursday, sunny with evening rain and a high of 27. Plan your day with the hourly temperature forecast on Low & Body Shop Local Weather on the Steinbach Online app.
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4: I'm Shannon Dewitt. After an overnight low of 16 degrees, expect a mainly sunny sky for tomorrow. Gusty southwest wind and a high of 24. Then Wednesday, sunny with a chance of evening rain and a high of 25. And Thursday, sunny with evening rain and a high of 27. Plan your day with the hourly temperature forecast on Low and Body Shop Local Weather on the Steinbach Online app.
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2: I'm Shannon Dewitt. After an overnight low of 16 degrees, expect a mainly sunny sky for tomorrow. Gusty southwest wind and a high of 24. Then Wednesday, sunny with a chance of evening rain and a high of 25. And Thursday, sunny with evening rain and a high of 27. Plan your day with the hourly temperature forecast on Low & Body Shop Local Weather on the Steinbach Online app.
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4: I'm Shannon Dewick. After an overnight low of 16 degrees, expect a mainly sunny sky for tomorrow. Gusty southwest wind and a high of 24. Then Wednesday, sunny with a chance of evening rain and a high of 25. And Thursday, sunny with evening rain and a high of 27. Plan your day with the hourly temperature forecast on Low & Body Shop Local Weather on the Steinbeck Online app.

0: Every Wednesday, all summer long, something simple but meaningful takes place at the corner of Main and Lumber. 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The Duracan Taste of Summer Charity Barbecue, with KPMG, Sobeys Steinbach, Clear Spring Animal Hospital, Giant Tiger Steinbach, and Coldwell Banker on Mix 96. 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
1: I'm Shannon Dewitt. After an overnight low of 16 degrees, expect a mainly sunny sky for tomorrow. Gusty southwest wind and a high of 24. Then Wednesday, sunny with a chance of evening rain and a high of 25. And Thursday, sunny with evening rain and a high of 27. Plan your day with the hourly temperature forecast on Low and Body Shop Local Weather on the Steinbach Online app.
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3: I'm Shannon Dewey. After an overnight low of 16 degrees, expect a mainly sunny sky for today. A gusty southwest wind and a high of 24 degrees. And tonight, clear and a low of 16. For tomorrow, sunny, a chance of evening rain and a high of 25. And Thursday, sunny with evening rain and a high of 27. Know when the sun rises and sets with the Low and Body Shop weather page on Steinbeck Online.
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0: This is important. 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
1: I'm Shannon Duick. After an overnight low of 16 degrees, expect a mainly sunny sky for today. A gusty southwest wind and a high of 24 degrees. And tonight, clear and a low of 16. For tomorrow, sunny, a chance of evening rain and a high of 25. And Thursday, sunny with evening rain and a high of 27. Know when the sun rises and sets with the Low and Body Shop weather page on Steinbach Online.
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5: I'm Shannon Duick. After an overnight low of 16 degrees, expect a mainly sunny sky for today. A gusty southwest wind and a high of 24 degrees. And tonight, clear and a low of 16. For tomorrow, sunny, a chance of evening rain and a high of 25. And Thursday, sunny with evening rain and a high of 27. Know when the sun rises and sets with the Low and Body Shop weather page on Steinbeck Online.
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0: 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And Mix 96 is right there with you. 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
1: I'm Shannon Dewey. After an overnight low of 16 degrees, expect a mainly sunny sky for today. A gusty southwest wind and a high of 24 degrees. Then tonight, clear and a low of 16. For tomorrow, sunny, a chance of evening rain and a high of 25. And Thursday, sunny with evening rain and a high of 27. Know when the sun rises and sets with the Low and Body Shop weather page on Steinbeck Online.
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2: I'm Shannon Duick. After an overnight low of 16 degrees, expect a mainly sunny sky for today. A gusty southwest wind and a high of 24 degrees. And tonight, clear and a low of 16. For tomorrow, sunny, a chance of evening rain and a high of 25. And Thursday, sunny with evening rain and a high of 27. Know when the sun rises and sets with the Low and Body Shop weather page on Steinbach Online.
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3: I'm Shannon Duick. After an overnight low of 16 degrees, expect a mainly sunny sky for today. A gusty southwest wind and a high of 24 degrees. Then tonight, clear and a low of 16. For tomorrow, sunny, a chance of evening rain and a high of 25. And Thursday, sunny with evening rain and a high of 27. Know when the sun rises and sets with the Low and Body Shop weather page on Steinbeck Online.
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2: Be not working hard. 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And tonight, let's enjoy life. 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
1: I'm Shannon Duick. Today, mainly sunny with a gusty southwest wind and a high of 24 degrees. And tonight, clear and a low of 16. Tomorrow, July 1st, sunny with a chance of evening rain, a high of 25. And Thursday, sunny with evening rain and a high of 27. Plan your day with the hourly temperature forecast on Low & Body Shop Local Weather on the Steinbeck Online app.

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1: I'm Shannon Dewey. Today, mainly sunny with a gusty southwest wind and a high of 24 degrees. And tonight, clear and a low of 16. Tomorrow, July 1st, sunny with a chance of evening rain, a high of 25. And Thursday, sunny with evening rain and a high of 27. Plan your day with the hourly temperature forecast on Low & Body Shop Local Weather on the Steinbeck Online app.
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0: Every Wednesday, all summer long, something simple but meaningful takes place at the corner of Main and Lumber. 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
1: I'm Shannon Dewey. Today, mainly sunny with a gusty southwest wind and a high of 24 degrees. And tonight, clear and a low of 16. Tomorrow, July 1st, sunny with a chance of evening rain, a high of 25. And Thursday, sunny with evening rain and a high of 27. Plan your day with the hourly temperature forecast on Low and Body Shop Local Weather on the Steinbach Online app.
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1: I'm Shannon Dewey. Today, mainly sunny with a gusty southwest wind and a high of 24 degrees. And tonight, clear and a low of 16. Tomorrow, July 1st, sunny with a chance of evening rain, a high of 25. And Thursday, sunny with evening rain and a high of 27. Plan your day with the hourly temperature forecast on Low and Body Shop Local Weather on the Steinbeck Online app.
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4: I'm Shannon Duick. Today, mainly sunny with a gusty southwest wind and a high of 24 degrees. And tonight, clear and a low of 16. Tomorrow, July 1st, sunny with a chance of evening rain, a high of 25. And Thursday, sunny with evening rain and a high of 27. Plan your day with the hourly temperature forecast on Low & Body Shop Local Weather on the Steinbeck Online app.
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4: I'm Shannon Dewey. Today, mainly sunny with a gusty southwest wind and a high of 24 degrees. And tonight, clear and a low of 16. Tomorrow, July 1st, sunny with a chance of evening rain, a high of 25. And Thursday, sunny with evening rain and a high of 27. Plan your day with the hourly temperature forecast on Low & Body Shop Local Weather on the Steinbeck Online app.
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0: 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CILT is a proud part of Golden West, connecting communities. Steinbach Online News with Paul Hebert, Coldwell Banker Real Estate. His goal is to make your next move the right one with honesty, professionalism, and enthusiasm every step of the way.
1: Good morning. I'm Addie Lowen. Many Manitoba Hydro customers are in the dark this morning due to the intense weather system that rolled through southern Manitoba overnight. As of 5:45 a.m., over 700 residents in the St. Malo area remain without power, while pockets of outages can be seen on the Manitoba Power Outages map across the province. The power company notes that power will be restored in priority order. Today, we are expecting a mix of sun and cloud. Chance of showers, possible thunderstorm this afternoon. High of 24 degrees. We'll get to more weather details coming up in just moments. And Sand River School Division is wrapping up the school year with a focus on growth and long-term planning. Superintendent Colin Campbell says one of the biggest accomplishments was developing new divisional priorities.
2: These priorities were built on significant amount of feedback from our parents and guardians, our staff, our students, and broader community. So it's been a real collaborative approach, and it's really exciting.
1: These priorities will guide the school division through 2031. And Richards Canada Day celebration is about more than just entertainment. With more, here's reporter Cosette Pott.
3: Richer Recreation Committee Vice President Dan Gaitry says the event is built through volunteers, local businesses, and community groups, all working to create a welcoming celebration for everyone.
4: We're proud to be an example of Canadian, which means, you know, Francophone, Métis, First Nations living together. We're proud to be welcoming of new Canadians. It's a feeling in Richer that we're all neighbors.
3: The celebration starts at 1 p.m. July 1st and is free to attend. I'm Cosette Bott.
1: And Steinbach resident Aaron Unger says some of the city's most beautiful places are the ones many people never notice. She says her curiosity has led her down back alleys, hidden pathways, and new trails throughout the city.
5: It blew me away. I was like, oh, there's little bends and trees growing here. And I don't know. And I just was, it captured me.
6: Yeah.
5: That surprise and delight. And I guess it never left. I thought, well, what else is here?
1: Unger hopes others will slow down and discover the beauty that's been there all along. And whether you're driving, working, or relaxing, the Steinbach Online app makes it easy to listen live and keep up with the local news that matters most.
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7: The U13 Rat River Rebels Softball Club has had a fantastic year, piling up medals, memories, and tons of laughs. And Coach Rochelle Torres says that this group is very special to be around.
8: I'm actually very, very proud of these girls. They come out to play every single game. One of the things that's been mentioned, even from fans, was that they're very, they have fun. They have fun while being competitive. We also do walk-up songs. We have a team building song that we play to make us like lift our spirits. And we just come out every single game and they show up to play, so it's really great.
7: Turen adds that provincials are coming up this weekend at Bueller Park and would love to have a lot of support out there. In American Association of Professional Baseball, the game between Winnipeg and Kansas City was postponed due to rain, while in Major League Baseball, the Toronto Blue Jays snapped a six-game losing skid, edging the New York Mets 2-1. For your scores, stories, and all things sports, check out the False Front Golf Simulator Sports page. It's on SteinbachOnline.com. I'm Dave Anthony.
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9: After a big old thunderstorm last night, should be partly cloudy today. We got a small chance of rain and a risk of another thunderstorm late this afternoon. We can also expect wind from the southwest to really pick up. We're talking gusts up to about 70 kilometers an hour today with a high of 24 degrees and a humidex of 29. Then for this evening, partly cloudy, small chance of rain and a risk of a thunderstorm. Wind from the southwest should be dying down just a little bit, low of 16 degrees. Tomorrow, partly cloudy with a good chance of rain and a risk of a thunderstorm once again. Wind from the west at about 20 kilometers an hour and a high of 26 with a humidex of 31. And then for Thursday, sunshine and a high of 24 degrees. At the moment, we are enjoying sunshine, just a few clouds in the sky. Currently sitting at 15 degrees with a fairly gusty breeze from the south up to about 33 kilometers an hour. You can check the local weather radar map anytime on the Low & Body Shop local weather page on Steinbach Online.
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0: So Easy. That is Olivia Dean. Good morning. I'm Kenton Dick in for Corny Rempel here on the Mixed Morning Show. And what a beautiful sunny morning we have. This time yesterday, it was an awful lot more dreary. Of course, last night, we did have quite a bit of rain here in southeastern Manitoba. And you can check out the story on Steinbeck online for more information. Now, yesterday, we called our latest Dairy Queen Celebrate Summer winner, Tamara. Congratulations to Tamara. She won herself that beautiful electric leaf blower from the rental house. It's a steel leaf blower. And to win, she had to submit a photo of her yard project. I asked what she submitted.
1: So I bought a fixer-upper. And it's a lot. So yeah, it's in progress, we'll say.
0: By a fixer-upper, we are talking about a house. What are the what are the kind of the number one, two, and three priorities?
1: So, well, when I bought it last year, first priorities were all appliances. This year is siding and deck. So yeah, that's where we're at so far.
0: Oh, that's a huge amount of work. You have kids, right?
1: They're both grown.
0: Okay.
1: So I'm that means entering the grandmother era now.
0: But that means the kids can help, right?
1: Sometimes. Depends how much I guilt trip.
0: Well, if you're entering the grandmother era, I don't know if you have any grandkids quite yet. They're probably busy with their own children now.
1: Oh, for sure. Yeah. But that's where, like, I'll babysit if.
0: Gotta play the game. That was Tamara talking about her summer project. And congratulations, she won herself that electric steel leaf blower from the rental house. Up for grabs right now is a Canada flag mini fridge from Solomon's Furniture. Good timing for Canada Day coming up tomorrow. Submit a photo of your Canadian pride to win, and you can do so on the Dairy Queen Celebrate Summer page on Steinbeck Online. Forecast details in a moment, then Miley Cyrus.
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0: We're enjoying sunshine as we kick off our Tuesday, 15 degrees at the moment, and a fairly gusty breeze from the south, but it's only going to pick up from here. We are expecting a partly cloudy sky throughout the day today. Wind picking up from the southwest, gusting to 70 kilometers an hour early this afternoon. Then a small chance of rain and a risk of another thunderstorm late in the afternoon today, with a high of 24 expected and a UV index of 7 or high. Then for this evening, partly cloudy with a small chance of rain and, yes, a risk of a thunderstorm. Wind from the southwest dying down somewhat, but still fairly gusty throughout the night and a low of 16 degrees. Tomorrow, partly cloudy with a good chance of rain. Risk of a thunderstorm in the afternoon. Wind from the west, not too strong, only about 20 kilometers an hour, and a high of 26. That's for your Canada Day. And then for Thursday, we're talking sunshine and a high of 24 degrees. Get current conditions, including wind speed and humidity, on the Low and Body Shop local weather page on Steinbeck Online.
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Students across southeastern Manitoba are now all on the same page. The summer break has officially begun. Last day of classes, of course, in the Hanover School Division was last Friday, as well as the Red River Valley School Division. But a few divisions, quite a number of schools in our area, still had a day or a half day yesterday. Now we're officially all done. Now all teachers have to do is clean up their classrooms, and they're also on vacation. We're all very envious. I'm Kenton Dick. We just heard Miley Cyrus with Flowers. And this is Shawn Mendes. There's nothing holding me back.

0: Nothing Hold Me Back. That is Shawn Mendes here on Mix 96. Good morning. I'm Kenton Dick, and yes, I am in for Corny Rempel one more time this week here on the Mix Morning Show. Now, today, of course, is Tuesday, and yesterday we had a number of big winners. Dairy Queen celebrates summer. We just heard from our winner of the beautiful electric leaf blower from the rental house. That was Tamara. Congratulations, Tamara. Up for grabs right now is a mini fridge. It's actually a fully Canada mini fridge. It's got a Canadian flag on it. Perfect for Canada Day, which is coming up tomorrow. We also called our ultimate summer road trip winner, our last one. Callaway Park Ultimate Summer Road Trip. Carly gave our winner a call. This was yesterday morning. It was Tegan.
1: Yes! Oh, that's so amazing!
2: So you are on your way to Callaway Park, which is just west of Calgary. You've got passes for the family to the park, plus accommodations at the Sheraton Cavalier Hotel, plus a tune-up for Mr. Lube plus tires, and $500 cash. You a little excited about this?
1: Oh my goodness, am I ever. That is amazing.
2: Have you?
1: That is so crazy.
2: Have you ever been to Callaway Park before?
1: We have, and my boys love it. I have, my parents are in Cochrane, so this will be just the best thing for them for the summer.
2: Oh, I'm so jealous. It's going to be such a good time. How old are your boys?
1: They're 6 and 8.
2: Perfect age to be running around Callaway Park and hitting up all of those rides. This is going to be so fun.
1: It's going to be amazing. This is great. Thank you so much.
2: You are very welcome. Are you a ride person yourself, Tegan? Will you be getting on all the rides too?
1: I'll go on like the medium ones, not the crazy ones. My 8-year-old will be doing those ones. So I'll just be watching from the sidelines.
2: Okay. Tell me, what is your definition of a crazy ride?
1: Oh, the spinny ones, like the really crazy fast spinny ones. Those ones I'll be sitting out.
2: You'll be watching with both feet on the ground.
1: Exactly. Yeah.
0: Congratulations to Tegan and the family. That'll be such a fun road trip a little later on this summer. Preston Pablo is up next, because I do.
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0: In the past, you may have heard us say something like this. The Durocan Taste of Summer Charity Barbecue every Wednesday through July and August. And normally, that is the case. However, tomorrow is the first Wednesday of July, and it's also Canada Day with all of the other Canada Day stuff that's going on. So our first Taste of Summer Charity Barbecue this year is going to be next Wednesday. That's July 8th. Join us for the Durocan Taste of Summer Charity Barbecue. Going to be serving hot dogs at the corner of Main and Lumber, right in front of the Steinbeck Credit Union, 11 to 1 while supplies last. And the first charity we're supporting is Steinbeck and Area Animal Rescue. Bring your donation. 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That's next Wednesday.
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2: Good morning. I'm Addie Lowen. Many Manitoba Hydro customers are in the dark this morning due to the intense weather system that rolled through southern Manitoba overnight. As of 5:45 a.m., over 700 residents in the St. Malo area remain without power, while pockets of outages can be seen on the Manitoba Power Outages map across the province. The power company notes that power will be restored in priority order. Today, we are expecting a mix of sun and cloud. Chance of showers, possible thunderstorm this afternoon. High of 24 degrees. We'll get to more weather details coming up in just moments. And with that system came rain. The most rain in the region fell in the Lac Da Bonnie area with 62 millimeters of rain over 2 inches. Vivian, 59 millimeters. Gardenton, 38. Dugald, 37. St. Pierre, 28 millimeters. That's just over an inch of rain. Beausejour, 26. Marchand, 20. While Steinbeck got 18 millimeters of rain overnight, which is not what local farmers were hoping for. In a conversation yesterday, a farmer from the Randolph area says their crops were doing quite well. Kevin Peters of Herb Sigwell Farm says rainfall totals have varied across their fields. However, he notes majority of their crops missed the heavy rains a couple of weeks ago. Meanwhile, Peters says their canola fields are starting to flower, wheat fields are beginning to head, and most of their corn should be knee-high by the 1st of July. And the St. River School Division is wrapping up the school year with a focus on growth and long-term planning. With more, here's reporter Afton Berg.
3: Superintendent Colin Campbell says one of the biggest accomplishments was developing new divisional priorities.
4: These priorities were built on significant amount of feedback from our parents and guardians, our staff, our students, and broader community. So it's been a real collaborative approach, and it's really exciting.
3: These priorities will guide the school division through 2031. I'm Afton Berg.
2: And Richer is preparing for a full day of Canada Day celebrations on July 1st at the Dawson Trail Museum and Park. Vice President of the Richer Recreation Committee, Dan Gautry, says there's something for everyone at this year's celebration.
5: This year, it's basically everything we've done in the past, you know, whether we did it every year or every second year or whatever else, we've actually rolled everything into one. We're bringing back everything and anything this year to make it a great day.
2: The celebration includes live music, a children's carnival, wagon rides, a family movie, and fireworks at dusk. 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She tells us why she regularly explores hidden paths, back alleys, and green spaces.
6: I think curiosity. What'll I see today? Like, right. Maybe I'll see what's blooming today in summer. I think that, because as the weeks go by, different, you know, flowers bloom through the seasons. And yeah, I'm just curious.
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7: The U13 Rat River Rebels Softball Club has had a fantastic year, piling up medals, memories, and tons of laughs. And Coach Rochelle Terrence says that this group is very special to be around.
8: I'm actually very, very proud of these girls. They come out to play every single game. One of the things that's been mentioned, even from fans, was that they're very, they have fun. They have fun while being competitive. We also do walk-up songs. We have a team building song that we play to make us like lift our spirits, and we just come out every single game, and they show up to play. So it's really great.
7: Turen adds that provincials are coming up this weekend at Buehler Park and would love to have a lot of support out there. In American Association of Professional Baseball, the game between Winnipeg and Kansas City was postponed due to rain, while in Major League Baseball, the Toronto Blue Jays snapped a 6-game losing skid, edging the New York Mets 2-1. For your scores, stories, and all things sports, check out the False Front Golf Simulator Sports page. It's on SteinbackOnline.com. I'm Dave Anthony.
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0: It's like we're in a tropical rainy season. Partly cloudy today with a small chance of rain and a risk of another thunderstorm late this afternoon. A strong gusty wind from the southwest really picking up, gusting to about 70 kilometers an hour, and a high of 24 degrees with a UV index of 7 or high. Then for this evening, partly cloudy, small chance of rain and a risk of a thunderstorm. A strong wind from the southwest, dying down somewhat, but still fairly gusty overnight and a low of 16 degrees. Tomorrow, partly cloudy, pretty good chance of rain and a risk of a thunderstorm in the afternoon. Wind from the west and a high of 26 degrees. And then for Thursday, sunshine and a high of 24 degrees. At the moment, we're enjoying sunshine, 15 degrees, and a gusty breeze from the south to kick off our Tuesday. Stay informed with the full 7-day forecast on the Low and Body Shop local weather page on Steinbeck Online.
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Hey, good morning. I'm Kenton Dick. That was Sabrina Carpenter with Espresso here on the Mixed Morning Show. Yes, I am in for Corny Remple this Tuesday. Yesterday, a few more knockout games at the FIFA World Cup and a big upset. Paraguay taking on Germany and knocking them out. Germany ranked 10th as of yesterday. They've now dropped down to 12th overall, whereas Paraguay was down in the 30s, a little closer to Canada. And Canada now knows who we're going to be playing in the next round, the round of 16. We are going to be playing Morocco, who beat Netherlands yesterday in penalty kicks. That game was incredibly tight, and they are also an incredibly good team. So that's who we'll be playing this coming weekend. Go Canada, go! A lot of time between now and then. This is Tate McRae with Uh-Oh on Mix.

0: Mix 96. That was Tate McRae with Uh-Oh. I'm Kenton Dick, holding down the fort here in the Mix 96 studio, furnished by Solomons in Steinbeck. Today's Tuesday, the last day of June, and of course that means tomorrow is Canada Day. We're looking forward to celebrating across southeastern Manitoba. A couple of big celebrations happening right here in Steinbeck. I know St. Malo has a pretty big celebration going on as well. And as we celebrate Canada Day, one of the things we're celebrating is new Canadians, people that are joining us. Last week, Corny was chatting with Edward and Uyosa. They are from Nigeria. And actually, at the Summer in the City celebration on the culture stage, they were celebrated as new Canadians. They got their citizenship. How cool is that? And this is Edward just talking about being Canadian.
1: The privilege to belong to this great country that is so diverse and inclusive. And we have people from all races, from all walks of life, you know, coming to Canada to make this very great country their home. And we are also now very proud, very, very proud Canadians. And we couldn't have asked for any country better than Canada to become, you know, after being Nigerians by birth naturally, you know, this is a very great country that actually gives everyone that opportunity to become who you want to become. There is respect here. The people are very wonderful and loving. And they are very welcoming as well. So we are really very proud.
0: And we welcome Edward and Uyosa. There we go. Welcome as Canadians, and we celebrate Canada Day with them tomorrow. Tame Impala and Jenny up next with Dracula.
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0: We're enjoying sunshine as we kick off our Tuesday, 15 degrees at the moment, and a fairly gusty breeze from the south, but it's only going to pick up from here. We are expecting a partly cloudy sky throughout the day today. Wind picking up from the southwest, gusting to 70 kilometers an hour early this afternoon. Then a small chance of rain and a risk of another thunderstorm late in the afternoon today, with a high of 24 expected and a UV index of 7 or high. Then for this evening, partly cloudy with a small chance of rain and, yes, a risk of a thunderstorm. Wind from the southwest dying down somewhat, but still fairly gusty throughout the night, and a low of 16 degrees. Tomorrow, partly cloudy with a good chance of rain. Risk of a thunderstorm in the afternoon. Wind from the west, not too strong, only about 20 kilometers an hour, and a high of 26. That's for your Canada Day. And then for Thursday, we're talking sunshine and a high of 24 degrees. Get current conditions, including wind speed and humidity, on the Low & Body Shop local weather page on Steinbeck Online.

0: Almost 7 o'clock here on the Mixed Morning Show. That was Talk with Time Machine. I'm Kenton Dick. Coming up tomorrow, of course, is Canada Day, which means a day off in the middle of the work week. Makes for a very weird work week. Not that I'm complaining. Hopefully you've got plans to celebrate and enjoy a day off, celebrate our country. Recently, Corny Rempel was chatting with Edward and Uyosa, originally from Nigeria, and they actually just got their citizenship, not this past weekend, but the weekend before. Talking a little bit about their plans to celebrate Canada Day, as they have many times in the past already.
1: Typically, we're so proud to wear the red and white. And so for sure, we're going to be branded red and white the whole day. And in time past, we would go to the soccer field and watch the fireworks. So we plan to do that as well this year. We couldn't go last year because it rained, but we were able to watch it from the view of our house, from the window, and it was amazing. But this year, despite the rain, if it rains or it's the sunshine, I plan to go and sit down on the in the soccer field and just watch the beautiful fireworks.
0: That's Uyosa, brand new Canadian, and we can celebrate with her. That's tomorrow night. The Beaches, Edge of the Earth, coming up.
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3: The severe weather system left many without power overnight, as well as fields and yards drenched. 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We've got details on these stories and more coming up in moments.
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3: Good morning. I'm Addie Lowen. Many Manitoba Hydro customers are in the dark this morning due to the intense weather system that rolled through southern Manitoba overnight. As of 5:45 a.m., over 700 residents in the St. Malo area remain without power, while pockets of outages can be seen on the Manitoba Power Outages map across the province. The power company notes that power will be restored in priority order. Today, we are expecting a mix of sun and cloud. Chance of showers, possible thunderstorm this afternoon. High of 24 degrees. We'll get to more weather details coming up in just moments. And with that system came rain. The most rain in the region fell in the Lac Da Bonnie area with 62 millimeters of rain over 2 inches. Vivian, 59 millimeters. Gardenton, 38. Dugald, 37. St. Pierre, 28 millimeters. That's just over an inch of rain. Beausejour, 26. Marchand, 20. While Steinbach got 18 millimeters of rain overnight, which is not what local farmers were hoping for. In a conversation yesterday, a farmer from the Randolph area says their crops were doing quite well. Kevin Peters of Herb Sigwell Farm says rainfall totals have varied across their fields. However, he notes majority of their crops missed the heavy rains a couple of weeks ago. Meanwhile, Peters says their canola fields are starting to flower, wheat fields are beginning to head, and most of their corn should be knee-high by the 1st of July. And the Seine River School Division is celebrating a successful year while looking ahead to the next, with construction of a new school in St. Anne expected to begin this fall. Superintendent Colin Campbell says the project has been years in the making and the community is eager to see work get underway.
4: We've been talking lots about, and I know our community is anxious to see a shovel in the ground, and that will happen this fall. And so we're really looking forward to that. That's something that community it's well past due.
3: Campbell says breaking ground will be a major milestone for the division. And Richard's Canada Day celebration is about more than just entertainment. Richard Recreation Committee Vice Chair Dan Gautry says the event is built through volunteers, local businesses, and community groups, all working to create a welcoming celebration for everyone.
5: We're proud to be Canadian. We're proud to be an example of Canadian, which means, you know, Francophone, Métis, First Nations living together. We're proud to be welcoming of new Canadians. It's a feeling in Richer that we're all neighbors.
3: The Canada Day celebration starts tomorrow afternoon at 1, and everyone is free to attend. And Steinbach resident Erin Unger says some of the city's most beautiful places are the ones many people never notice. She says her curiosity has led her down back alleys, hidden pathways, and new trails throughout Steinbach.
6: Blew me away. I was like, oh, there's little bends and trees growing here. And I don't know. And I just was, it captured me.
7: Yeah.
6: That surprise and delight. And I guess it never left. I thought, well, what else is here?
3: Unger hopes others will slow down and discover the beauty that's been there all along. And whether you're on the go or at home, stay in the loop with the latest local stories. 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
8: The U13 Rat River Rebels Softball Club has had a fantastic year piling up medals, memories, and tons of laughs. And Coach Rochelle Terrence says that this group is very special to be around.
9: I'm actually very, very proud of these girls. They come out to play every single game. One of the things that's been mentioned, even from fans, was that they're very, they have fun. They have fun while being competitive. We also do walk-up songs. We have a team building song that we play to make us like lift our spirits. And we just come out every single game and they show up to play. So it's really great.
8: Taren adds that provincials are coming up this weekend at Bueller Park and would love to have a lot of support out there. In American Association of Professional Baseball, the game between Winnipeg and Kansas City was postponed due to rain. While in Major League Baseball, the Toronto Blue Jays snapped a 6-game losing skid, edging the New York Mets 2-1. For your scores, stories, and all things sports, check out the False Front Golf Simulator Sports page. 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I'm Dave Anthony.
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10: 15 degrees in sunshine at the moment, and a fairly gusty breeze from the south. We can expect a partly cloudy sky today with a small chance of rain and risk of another thunderstorm late this afternoon. Wind from the southwest really picking up today, gusting to about 70 kilometers an hour, a high of 24 and a humidex of 29. Tonight, partly cloudy with a small chance of rain and a risk of a thunderstorm. Wind from the southwest dying down somewhat, but still gusty all night long and a low of 16. Tomorrow, partly cloudy with a good chance of rain and a risk of another thunderstorm. Wind from the west, not too strong and a high of 26 degrees. And then for Thursday, the 2nd of July, sunshine and a high of 24. You can check the local weather radar map anytime on the Low & Body Shop local weather page on Steinbeck Online.
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0: Justin Bieber with Speed Demon. I'm Kenton Dick. We're now into 7 o'clock, 7:11 a.m. to be specific. This is, of course, the Mix Morning Show. I'm in for Corny Rempel this Tuesday, and it's the first day of the summer break for everyone. HSD got out on Friday, but lots of other schools had a day or a half day yesterday. So now, officially summer break for students. Teachers just have to clean up their classrooms, and they'll be on summer break as of tomorrow, which, of course, is also Canada Day. Now, we've been watching Team Canada, the men's national soccer team at the FIFA World Cup, and it's been so much fun. Just chatting with Brian Fraze from the Hanover Soccer Club, just asking how closely or if he's been watching closely.
1: Absolutely, I have. It's been very exciting. The road to get to here has been long, and if you'd asked me 10 years ago, I would have wondered if we'd ever been able to muster anything like this, and to see the success is just amazing.
0: Now, the round of 32, big game on Sunday. Talk me through your watch party.
1: Oh, I mean, it was pretty small. I had a privilege of watching it together with my son, who is also an active participant in the sport, both as a player and a coach. And we were at the edge of our seats. You could see Canada had a very specific strategy, heart attack, and then pull back on defense. So you could see their possession numbers were a little lower than South Africa. But that was all part of the plan. And then, of course, you know, the big question, when is Davies coming on? When will we finally see our captain and star of our team make his first appearance? And immediate impact difference. And it's quite fascinating how a star player can change the momentum of a game. But, of course, you get to the end of the game, and it's still 0-0. And now you're into extra time. You're like, oh, boy, this is not really where we want to go. You know, hopefully, crossing your fingers, and the big moment happened, and it just basically, I lost my voice for a short time.
0: A lot of people are still excited about that moment. And now we know who we're going to play in the next round. It's going to be Morocco, as they beat Netherlands yesterday. You got your forecast coming up in a moment, then Shaboozy with a bar song.
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0: Should be partly cloudy for most of the day today with a small chance of rain and a risk of another thunderstorm late this afternoon. Seems to be a bit of a trend. A strong gusty wind from the southwest up to about 70 kilometers an hour today and a high of 24. Partly cloudy this evening with a small chance of rain and a risk of a thunderstorm. A gusty wind from the southwest all night long and a low of 16. Partly cloudy tomorrow. Good chance of rain and a risk of a thunderstorm for your Canada Day. Should be in the afternoon. Wind from the west and a high of 26. And then for Thursday, sunshine and a high of 24. At the moment, we are enjoying sunshine, 16 degrees, and a gusty breeze from the south. 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

0: Hey, good morning. I'm Kenton Dick, taking over for Corny Rempel this Tuesday. Just heard Fifth Harmony with Work From Home on Mix 96. And apparently a collision recently at the intersection of Highway 59 and 52. So if you're driving to work, probably a good idea to go around that intersection if you can. And if you have recently gone through there and you know more, give me a call, 204-346-0000. I'd love to know what you're seeing out there. That is the talk and text line. Now, I was recently chatting with Brian Fraze from the Hanover Soccer Club. We're talking about Canada's big win in the round of 32 over South Africa, on to the round of 16. And as of yesterday, we now know that we're going to be playing Morocco. I was just chatting with Brian about what this means for local soccer programs just to have Canada do so well at the FIFA World Cup.
1: You know, it's exposure. And for the growing sport of soccer throughout Canada and even locally, our numbers continue to remain strong. To have this kind of excitement, to be able to, you know, if you're a coach, link it back to, you know, this is where all these kids start. All these players started. They're professionals now, but they all started kicking the ball in mini soccer and walking through the various, you know, local programs and leagues that existed. I mean, if you hear some of the stories of these players, the journeys that they took, it's just very encouraging. And be able to circle that back is an opportunity and something that we've not really had up until more recently.
0: Yeah, so meaningful. Amazing to see Team Canada.

0: Canada get better and better. The Canadian men's national soccer team going to be playing Morocco, I believe, on Saturday, so we have a ways to wait for that. Again, any information you might have on the collision, the 52 and the 59, give me a call, 204-346-0000.
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0: First day of the summer break for all students in southeastern Manitoba. And tomorrow is Canada Day. I'm Kenton Dick. We just heard Taylor Swift, I Knew It, I Knew You, and her forecast for the next few days coming up shortly.
1: Steinbeck Online News with Duracan. From homes to businesses to farms, Duracan provides environmental laboratory testing for the southeast. Highway 12 North, Steinbeck.
2: Good morning. I'm Addie Lowen. Many Manitoba Hydro customers are in the dark this morning due to the intense weather system that rolled through southern Manitoba overnight. As of 5:45 a.m., over 700 residents in the St. Malo area remain without power, while pockets of outages can be seen on the Manitoba Power Outages map across the province. The power company notes that power will be restored in priority order. Today, we are expecting a mix of sun and cloud. Chance of showers, possible thunderstorm this afternoon. High of 24 degrees. We'll get to more weather details coming up in just moments. And for our commuters this morning, we've received notification of a possible collision on Highway 52 right before the Highway 59 turnoff. You're asked to make room for emergency crews. There is debris all over the highway. We have no more details on the condition of the vehicles or how many are involved. Detours may be in place. And Sand River School Division is wrapping up the school year with a focus on growth and long-term planning. Superintendent Colin Campbell says one of the biggest accomplishments was developing new divisional priorities.
3: These priorities were built on significant amount of feedback from our parents and guardians, our staff, our students, and broader community. So it's been a real collaborative approach, and it's really exciting.
2: These priorities will guide the school division through 2031. And Richards Canada Day celebration is about more than just entertainment. With more, here's reporter Cosette Pott.
4: Richer Recreation Committee Vice President Dan Gaitry says the event is built through volunteers, local businesses, and community groups, all working to create a welcoming celebration for everyone.
5: We're proud to be an example of Canadian, which means, you know, Francophone, Métis, First Nations living together. We're proud to be welcoming of new Canadians. It's a feeling in Richer that we're all neighbors.
4: The celebration starts at 1 p.m. July 1st and is free to attend. I'm Cosette Bott.
2: And Steinbeck resident Aaron Unger says some of the city's most beautiful places are the ones many people never notice. She says her curiosity has led her down back alleys, hidden pathways, and new trails throughout the city.
6: Blew me away. I was like, oh, there's little bends and trees growing here. And I don't know. And I just was, it captured me.
7: Yeah.
6: That surprise and delight. And I guess it never left. I thought, well, what else is here?
2: Unger hopes others will slow down and discover the beauty that's been there all along. And whether you're driving, working, or relaxing, the Steinbeck Online app makes it easy to listen live and keep up with the local news that matters most.
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8: The U13 Rat River Rebels Softball Club has had a fantastic year, piling up medals, memories, and tons of laughs. And Coach Rochelle Terrence says that this group is very special to be around.
9: I'm actually very, very proud of these girls. They come out to play every single game. One of the things that's been mentioned, even from fans, was that they're very, they have fun. They have fun while being competitive. We also do walk-up songs. We have a team building song that we play to make us like lift our spirits. And we just come out every single game and they show up to play. So it's really great.
8: Taren adds that provincials are coming up this weekend at Bueller Park and would love to have a lot of support out there. In American Association of Professional Baseball, the game between Winnipeg and Kansas City was postponed due to rain, while in Major League Baseball, the Toronto Blue Jays snapped a 6-game losing skid, edging the New York Mets 2-1. For your scores, stories, and all things sports, check out the False Front Golf Simulator Sports page. 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I'm Dave Anthony.
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0: At the moment, we're enjoying sunshine, 16 degrees, and a fairly gusty breeze from the south that's only going to get stronger. We are expecting a partly cloudy sky for most of the day today, with a small chance of rain and a risk of another thunderstorm late this afternoon. Wind from the southwest, like I said, picking up, gusting to 70 kilometers an hour early in the afternoon, and a high of 24 degrees expected. Then for this evening, partly cloudy with a small chance of rain and a risk of a thunderstorm. Wind from the southwest dying down somewhat, but still gusty all night long and a low of 16. Tomorrow, partly cloudy with a good chance of rain and, yes, a risk of another thunderstorm. Wind from the west and a high of 26. And for Thursday, sunshine, and a high of 24 degrees. Plan your week with a full 7-day forecast on the Lowe & Body Shop local weather page on the Steinbeck online app.
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I don't know if you're having as much trouble as we are, but it is just so hard to keep the house at a reasonable humidity level. And I've heard a lot of people complain about that same thing. Paper is just a little bit soft, you know? Even at the workplace, everybody place is muggy. And that's just because it won't stop raining every single day. We could see some more today. I'm Kenton Dick. We just heard Dead Mouse. We got Dead Mouse up next featuring Rob Swire. This is Ghosts and Stuff. Enjoy.

0: The Mixed Morning Show, heading toward 8 o'clock. I'm Kenton Dick, just heard Deadmau5, Rob Swire, Ghost and Stuff. Corny Rebel is out for the day today. Tomorrow is Canada Day, and then he'll be back on Thursday. Now, of course, we keep on having rain, more rain last night, and some of those rainfall totals from around the region can be found in the story on Steinbeck Online. Could see some more rain today, and we're just hoping, desperately, that we won't have rain tomorrow. Tomorrow, of course, is Canada Day. Early on in the day, lots going on over at the Mennonite Heritage Village. This is program coordinator Jaysa Thiessen talking about the plans over at the MHV.
1: Yes, so July 1st is MHV's big Canada Day celebration. So we'll be open 9 to 5 as usual, and it will be free admission, which is super exciting. At 11, we have our Canada Day ceremony in the Peter Barkman Summer Pavilion. So we'll be hearing from local dignitaries, and then we'll do the flag raising and have free cake and coffee for everyone who is out there for that. And then, of course, afterwards, we'll have our classic pioneer demonstrations, guided tours, our waffle booth and short order booth will be running, all sorts of different kids activities, lots of fun stuff to do on Canada Day.
0: That's over at the Mennonite Heritage Village. They do a great job on Canada Day. If you can drop by to celebrate and hang out, tomorrow's a great day to do so. Lots of kids' activities to keep them busy. And then in the evening, over at the Steinbeck Soccer Park, there's a whole bunch going on and fireworks. I'm going to be chatting with Dan Telfer from the city of Steinbeck about that shortly after 8 o'clock. On the way, we got some Alex Porat for you. Kissing You.
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0: Should be partly cloudy for most of the day today with a small chance of rain and a risk of another thunderstorm late this afternoon. Seems to be a bit of a trend. A strong gusty wind from the southwest, up to about 70 kilometers an hour today and a high of 24. Partly cloudy this evening with a small chance of rain and a risk of a thunderstorm. A gusty wind from the southwest all night long and a low of 16. Partly cloudy tomorrow. Good chance of rain and a risk of a thunderstorm for your Canada Day. Should be in the afternoon. Wind from the west and a high of 26. And then for Thursday, sunshine and a high of 24. At the moment, we are enjoying sunshine, 16 degrees, and a gusty breeze from the south. Get all your weather details on the Low and Body Shop local weather page on the Steinbeck Online app.
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0: Just a heads up, unfortunately, there's been a collision on Highway 52, about a quarter mile from Highway 59. It is on that big curve. We don't have all the details for you, but we do know that traffic is heavily affected. So if you are on your way to work or your way to school or whatever, if you can avoid that intersection, it's probably best. If you're coming from Steinbeck on your way to Winnipeg, probably going up through New Bothwell is your best bet. But you're probably going to want to go around if possible. We'll get you more information as we can. I'm Kenton Dick. We just heard Alex Portout with Kissing You on Mix 96. And we're going to get back to the music shortly with Bruno Mars.
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2: The severe weather system left many without power overnight, as well as fields and yards drenched. 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We've got details on these stories and more coming up in moments.
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2: Good morning. I'm Addie Lowen. Traffic is moving slowly along Highway 52 West, approximately a quarter mile east of Highway 59 this morning, as emergency crews have responded to an incident. Firefighters, RCMP, and other emergency personnel are on scene, with crews directing traffic through the area. Motorists should expect delays and use caution when approaching the scene. The cause of the incident and whether there are any injuries have not been confirmed. Meanwhile, many Manitoba Hydro customers are in the dark this morning due to the intense weather system that rolled through southern Manitoba overnight. As of 5:45 a.m., over 700 residents in the St. Malo area were without power, while pockets of outages can be seen on the Manitoba Power Outages map across the province. The power company notes that power will be restored in priority order. Today, we are expecting a mix of sun and cloud. Chance of showers, possible thunderstorm this afternoon. High of 24 degrees. We'll get to more weather details coming up in just moments. And with that system came rain. The most rain in the region fell in the Lac Da Bonny area with 62 millimeters of rain over 2 inches. Vivian, 59 millimeters. Gardenton, 38. Dugald, 37. St. Pierre, 28 millimeters. That's just over an inch of rain. Beausejour, 26. Marchand, 20. While Steinbach got 18 millimeters of rain overnight, which is not what local farmers were hoping for. In a conversation yesterday, a farmer from the Randolph area says their crops were doing quite well. Kevin Peters of Herb Sigwell Farm says rainfall totals have varied across their fields. However, he notes majority of their crops missed the heavy rains a couple of weeks ago. Meanwhile, Peters says their canola fields are starting to flower, wheat fields are beginning to head, and most of their corn should be knee-high by the 1st of July. And the St. River School Division is wrapping up the school year with a focus on growth and long-term planning. With more, here's reporter Afton Berg.
3: Superintendent Colin Campbell says one of the biggest accomplishments was developing new divisional priorities.
4: These priorities were built on significant amount of feedback from our parents and guardians, our staff, our students, and broader community. So it's been a real collaborative approach, and it's really exciting.
3: These priorities will guide the school division through 2031. I'm Afton Berg.
2: And Richer is preparing for a full day of Canada Day celebrations on July 1st at the Dawson Trail Museum and Park. Vice President of the Richer Recreation Committee, Dan Gautree, says there's something for everyone at this year's celebration.
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6: The U13 Rat River Rebels Softball Club has had a fantastic year, piling up medals, memories, and tons of laughs. And Coach Rochelle Terrence says that this group is very special to be around.
7: I'm actually very, very proud of these girls. They come out to play every single game. One of the things that's been mentioned, even from fans, was that they're very, they have fun. They have fun while being competitive. We also do walk-up songs. We have a team building song that we play to make us like lift our spirits. And we just come out every single game and they show up to play. So it's really great.
6: Taren adds that provincials are coming up this weekend at Bueller Park and would love to have a lot of support out there. In American Association of Professional Baseball, the game between Winnipeg and Kansas City was postponed due to rain. While in Major League Baseball, the Toronto Blue Jays snapped a 6-game losing skid, edging the New York Mets 2-1. For your scores, stories, and all things sports, check out the False Front Golf Simulator sports page. It's on SteinbachOnline.com. I'm Dave Anthony.
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8: At the moment, we're enjoying sunshine, 16 degrees, and a fairly gusty breeze from the south that's only going to get stronger. We are expecting a partly cloudy sky for most of the day today, with a small chance of rain and a risk of another thunderstorm late this afternoon. Wind from the southwest, like I said, picking up, gusting to 70 kilometers an hour early in the afternoon, and a high of 24 degrees expected. Then for this evening, partly cloudy with a small chance of rain and a risk of a thunderstorm. Wind from the southwest dying down somewhat, but still gusty all night long and a low of 16. Tomorrow, partly cloudy with a good chance of rain and, yes, a risk of another thunderstorm. Wind from the west and a high of 26. And for Thursday, sunshine and a high of 24 degrees. Plan your week with a full 7-day forecast on the Low and Body Shop local weather page on the Steinbeck online app.
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0: Mix 96, Martin Garrix and Ed Sheeran with Repeat It. Good morning, I'm Kenton Dick. Joined by Dan Telfer from the city of Steinbach, talking about our plan for fireworks tomorrow. Dan, I know that we obviously are going to be at the MHV earlier. What are the plans for the evening here in Steinbach?
1: So the Mennonite Heritage Village all day there until 5 p.m. and then everything shifts over to the Steinbach Soccer Park. And what we have planned there is bouncy castle, face painting, DJ. We also have cupcakes later on in the evening. And then kind of the whole celebration wraps up with fireworks around 10:45.
0: Kind of slowly over the years, you've added little bits and pieces to kind of fill out that night, hey?
1: Yeah, exactly. Yeah, so each year we kind of try and bring a few more things. We also have some food trucks and stuff like that. So each year kind of bring in a new activity to kind of keep it fresh and kind of have a few new things for everyone to enjoy.
0: What time do things kick off over at the soccer park?
1: Yeah, so it'll be 5 p.m. That's kind of where the face painters, bouncy castle, food trucks are kind of all getting there and getting ready for the celebration. The DJ will be more starting around 8, and then cupcakes will be handed out around 8:30, and I've mentioned fireworks will be 10:45, so kind of stuff going on through the whole evening.
0: Yeah, absolutely. That's over at the soccer park in Steinbach tomorrow evening for fireworks for Canada Day. Looking forward to it. Going to continue this conversation with Dan in just a few moments. But first, we got your forecast coming up.
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0: At the moment, we're sitting at 17 degrees with sunshine. Got a breeze from the south-southwest that's already picking up. Going to keep on going. Should be partly cloudy today with a small chance of rain and a risk of another thunderstorm late this afternoon. A strong gusty wind from the southwest is mentioned, gusting up to about 70 kilometers an hour today, and a high of 24 expected. This evening, partly cloudy with a small chance of rain early in the evening and a risk of a thunderstorm. A gusty wind from the southwest all night long and a low of 16. Tomorrow, Canada Day, partly cloudy with a good chance of rain in the afternoon and a risk of another thunderstorm. Wind from the west and a high of 26 with a humidex of 31. And then for Thursday, sunshine and 24 degrees. Stay ahead of the weather with a full 7-day forecast on the Low & Body Shop local weather page on Steinbach Online.
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0: Tomorrow, going to be a late night. Always is on Canada Day. I'm Kenton Dick. We just heard Dua Lipa with Training Season. And looking forward to some fireworks in Steinbach tomorrow over at the soccer park, joined by Dan Telfer from the city of Steinbach. I know the fireworks on at about 10:45 p.m. Anything you can tell us about the fireworks this year, Dan?
1: It's Canfire, which is the same fireworks provider that's been doing it for the past few years. They don't really tell us more than that, what they all have planned, but each year they always do a great job, and I feel like they also kind of add new stuff and kind of make it a bit better every year.
0: Absolutely. They always put on a good show. When it comes to parking for the soccer park there, obviously the parking lot there is, you know, decent size for the soccer park, but for an event like this, it may be a bit small. Can people park at Southland Church? Is that okay?
1: Exactly, yeah. So people could park at the Southland, and a lot of people also kind of park at L.A. Barkman, kind of in that park, and walk over or kind of stay there to watch the fireworks and stuff like that. But parking is definitely fills up pretty quick.
0: All right, well, thank you so much for chatting, Dan. Anything else worth mentioning about tomorrow and your plans for residents here in the area?
1: We just hope that we have some nice weather and have a great turnout and really good Canada Day celebration.
0: Right on. We're hoping for it, too. We keep on having thunderstorms roll through. I think we could use a reprieve. Tomorrow would be a good time to have that not happen.
1: Yeah, exactly. We've had quite a few lately, so hopefully we get one day here where it's nice and sunny.
0: Perfect. Awesome. Thanks so much, Dan.
1: Yeah, no problem. Have a good day.
0: Absolutely. Every day seems to start like this, nice and sunny, and then something rolls through in the afternoon. We got Zara Larsson coming up with Midnight Sun here on Mix 96. But first,
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0: Kingdom of Fear, that is Cameron Whitcomb here on Mix 96. Good morning, I'm Kenton Dick, in for Corey Rempel, of course. Yesterday, Tamara won the electric steel leaf blower from the rental house. Congratulations, Tamara. That's all part of Dairy Queen Celebrates Summer. She shared a photo of her summer project, which is a fixer-upper. A house. Lots of work. Now up for grabs is a mini fridge. You can head over to the Dairy Queen Celebrate Summer page on SteinbeckOnline.com. Submit a photo of your Canadian pride. Of course, tomorrow is Canada Day. And that's for a chance to win a Danby Canadian flag mini fridge from Solomon's Furniture. Dairy Queen Celebrate Summer.
1: 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His goal is to make your next move the right one with honesty, professionalism, and enthusiasm every step of the way.
2: Good morning. I'm Addie Lowen. Traffic is moving slowly along Highway 52 West, approximately a quarter mile east of Highway 59 this morning, as emergency crews have responded to an incident. Firefighters, RCMP, and other emergency personnel are on scene, with crews directing traffic through the area. Motorists should expect delays and use caution when approaching the scene. The cause of the incident and whether there are any injuries have not been confirmed. Meanwhile, many Manitoba Hydro customers are in the dark this morning due to the intense weather system that rolled through southern Manitoba overnight. As of 5:45 a.m., over 700 residents in the St. Malo area were without power, while pockets of outages can be seen on the Manitoba Power Outages map across the province. And with that system came rain. The most rain in the region fell in the Lac Da Bonnie area with 62 millimeters of rain over 2 inches. Vivian, 59 millimeters. Gardenton, 38. Dugald, 37. St. Pierre, 28 millimeters. That's just over an inch of rain. Beausejour, 26. Marchand, 20. While Steinbeck got 18 millimeters of rain overnight, which is not what local farmers were hoping for. In a conversation yesterday, a farmer from the Randolph area says their crops were doing quite well. Kevin Peters of Herb Sigwell Farm says rainfall totals have varied across their fields. However, he notes majority of their crops missed the heavy rains a couple of weeks ago. Meanwhile, Peters says their canola fields are starting to flower, wheat fields are beginning to head, and most of their corn should be knee-high by the 1st of July. And the Seine River School Division is celebrating a successful year while looking ahead to the next, with construction of a new school in St. Anne expected to begin this fall. Superintendent Colin Campbell says the project has been years in the making and the community is eager to see work get underway.
3: We've been talking lots about, and I know our community is anxious to see a shovel in the ground, and that will happen this fall. And so we're really looking forward to that. That's something that community, it's well past due.
2: Campbell says breaking ground will be a major milestone for the division. And Richard's Canada Day celebration is about more than just entertainment. Richard Recreation Committee Vice Chair Dan Gautry says the event is built through volunteers, local businesses, and community groups, all working to create a welcoming celebration for everyone.
4: We're proud to be Canadian. We're proud to be an example of Canadian, which means, you know, Francophone, Métis, First Nations living together. We're proud to be welcoming of new Canadians. It's a feeling in Richer that we're all neighbors.
2: The Canada Day celebration starts tomorrow afternoon at 1, and everyone is free to attend. 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
5: The U13 Rat River Rebels Softball Club has had a fantastic year, piling up medals, memories, and tons of laughs. And Coach Rochelle Torres says that this group is very special to be around.
6: I'm actually very, very proud of these girls. They come out to play every single game. One of the things that's been mentioned, even from fans, was that they're very, they have fun. They have fun while being competitive. We also do walk-up songs. We have a team building song that we play to make us like lift our spirits. And we just come out every single game and they show up to play. So it's really great.
5: Taren adds that provincials are coming up this weekend at Bueller Park and would love to have a lot of support out there. In American Association of Professional Baseball, the game between Winnipeg and Kansas City was postponed due to rain. While in Major League Baseball, the Toronto Blue Jays snapped a 6-game losing skid, edging the New York Mets 2-1. For your scores, stories, and all things sports, check out the False Front Golf Simulator Sports page. 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
0: Partly cloudy today with a small chance of rain, and yes, a risk of another thunderstorm late this afternoon. A very strong and gusty southwest wind today, up to about 70 kilometers an hour, high 24 and a humidex of 29. Partly cloudy this evening, small chance of rain and a risk of a thunderstorm. Wind from the southwest dying down somewhat, but still gusty all night long and a low of 16. Partly cloudy tomorrow, Canada Day, good chance of rain and a risk of a thunderstorm in the afternoon. A high of 26 expected with a humidex of 31. And then for Thursday, sunshine and a high of 24. At the moment, some beautiful sunshine. A gusty breeze from the south-southwest is already picking up. Humidity is at 82% and we're sitting at 17 degrees. Know when the sun rises and sets with the Low and Body Shop local weather page on Steinbeck Online.
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Remember how dry everything was last spring and summer? A little bit of a different problem this year. I'm Kenton Dick. We just heard Sabrina Carpenter with Feather on the Mixed Morning Show. And yes, so much unnecessary rain. We don't really need more. But we got more last night. You can head over to SteinbeckOnline.com, check out the story with rainfall amounts from around the region. Of course, the variability with a storm system like yesterday's is crazy. You could get wildly different amounts of rain 1 mile to the next, but this gives you a little bit of an idea through the region. And all of those stats are from Manitoba Ag Weather. Just heard Sabrina Carpenter, and up next we've got the weekend with In Your Eyes here on Mix 96. I'm Kenton Dick, in for Corny Remple.

0: Congratulations, Tegan. She is our last winner for the Ultimate Summer Road Trip with Mr. Lube plus tires. Good morning, I'm Kenton Dick, in for Corny Rimple on the Mixed Morning Show this Tuesday. Just heard The Weeknd with In Your Eyes. Now, yesterday, Carly Coop called Tegan to tell her that she won the Callaway Park Family Road Trip.
1: Yes! Oh, that's so amazing!
2: So you are on your way to Callaway Park, which is just west of Calgary. 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
1: That's so crazy.
2: Have you ever been to Callaway Park before?
1: We have, and my boys love it. I have, my parents are in Cochrane, so this will be just the best thing for them for the summer.
2: Oh, I'm so jealous. It's going to be such a good time. How old are your boys?
1: They're 6 and 8.
2: Perfect age to be running around Callaway Park and hitting up all of those rides. This is going to be so fun.
1: It's going to be amazing. This is great. Thank you so much.
0: Once again, congratulations, Tegan. We got Teddy Swims on the way with his latest Mr. Know-It-All after your forecast.
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3: Steinbach Online Weather.
0: 17 degrees right now, and it's windy. A gusty breeze from the south-southwest at the moment. And we are enjoying sunshine, although we can expect a partly cloudy sky throughout the day today. Small chance of rain late this afternoon, and a risk of another thunderstorm. Gusty wind from the southwest up to about 70 kilometers an hour this afternoon, and a high of 24 degrees. Partly cloudy this evening with a small chance of rain and a risk of a thunderstorm. Wind from the southwest dying down somewhat, but still gusty all night long, and a low of 16. Tomorrow, partly cloudy with a good chance of rain. Could see another thunderstorm. Wind from the west and a high of 26. And then for Thursday, sunshine and 24 degrees. Check the local weather radar map anytime on the Low and Body Shop local weather page on Steinbach Online.
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0: Con the Artist, Where's Your Girlfriend? Good morning, I'm Kenton Dick. Tomorrow is Canada Day. And as a radio host, it's one of my least favorite holidays. Not because I dislike Canada or Canada Day. It's just saying Canada Day over and over and over again is really challenging. And it gets harder the more often you say it. Canada Day, Canada Day, Canada Day. Oh, it's tough. First world problems. We got Fall Out Boy coming up. Dance, dance.
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2: So Highway 52 West near the Highway 59 intersection is closed due to a morning collision. And Manitoba Hydro says power is being restored across the province, including in the St. Malo area. Details on these stories and more are coming up in moments.
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1: Good morning. I'm Addie Lowen. Traffic is being rerouted on Highway 52 after a morning collision at about a quarter mile east of Highway 59. Firefighters, RCMP, and other emergency personnel are on scene with crews detouring traffic north 2 miles east of Highway 59. Motorists should expect delays and use caution when approaching the scene. The cause of the incident and whether there are any injuries have not been confirmed. Meanwhile, many Manitoba Hydro customers are in the dark this morning due to the intense weather system that rolled through southern Manitoba overnight. As of 5:45 a.m., over 700 residents in the St. Malo area were without power. Then, as of 7:50 this morning, Manitoba Hydro says it has restored power to many customers in St. Malo, with about 180 still without power. Scott Powell, Director of Communications and Marketing for Manitoba Hydro, says that they are seeing similar outages across southern Manitoba, and while they have not been able to identify a specific cause, it is safe to say that weather-related outages, wind is likely the cause of the power disruption. Powell notes that they are expecting their remaining customers in the area to have power restored by 10:30 this morning, barring any unforeseen issues with the restoration or further weather issues. And Sand River School Division is wrapping up the school year with a focus on growth and long-term planning. Superintendent Colin Campbell says one of the biggest accomplishments was developing new divisional priorities.
2: These priorities were built on significant amount of feedback from our parents and guardians, our staff, our students, and broader community. So it's been a real collaborative approach, and it's really exciting.
1: These priorities will guide the school division through 2031. And Richards Canada Day celebration is about more than just entertainment. With more, here's reporter Cosette Pott.
3: Richer Recreation Committee Vice President Dan Gaitry says the event is built through volunteers, local businesses, and community groups, all working to create a welcoming celebration for everyone.
4: We're proud to be an example of Canadian, which means, you know, Francophone, Métis, First Nations living together. We're proud to be welcoming of new Canadians. It's a feeling in Richer that we're all neighbors.
3: The celebration starts at 1 p.m. July 1st and is free to attend. I'm Cosette Bott.
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5: The U13 Rat River Rebels Softball Club has had a fantastic year, piling up medals, memories, and tons of laughs. And Coach Rochelle Torres says that this group is very special to be around.
6: I'm actually very, very proud of these girls. They come out to play every single game. One of the things that's been mentioned, even from fans, was that they're very, they have fun. They have fun while being competitive. We also do walk-up songs. We have a team building song that we play to make us like lift our spirits. And we just come out every single game and they show up to play. So it's really great.
5: Turen adds that provincials are coming up this weekend at Bueller Park and would love to have a lot of support out there. In American Association of Professional Baseball, the game between Winnipeg and Kansas City was postponed due to rain, while in Major League Baseball, the Toronto Blue Jays snapped a 6-game losing skid, edging the New York Mets 2-1. For your scores, stories, and all things sports, check out the False Front Golf Simulator Sports page. It's on SteinbeckOnline.com. I'm Dave Anthony.
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1: Today, we're expecting a mix of sun and cloud, chance of showers, risk of a thunderstorm this afternoon, getting quite windy at times, gusts to 70 kilometers an hour, high of 24 with humidex at 29 degrees. Tonight, a partly cloudy sky, chance of early evening showers, risk of a thunderstorm, windy once again, low of 16. Tomorrow, July 1st, mix of sun and cloud, good chance of rain for the afternoon, possible thunderstorm, high of 26 with humidex at 31, and for Thursday, sunny and 24. We've got a mostly sunny sky across southeastern Manitoba. In Steinbeck, it is windy and 17. Get all your weather details on the Lowen Body Shop local weather page on Steinbeck Online. I'm Addie Lowen.
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1: That's Tyler Shaw with Run to You, and before that, Justin Bieber, Daisies. We're into 9 o'clock on Mix 96. I'm Kenton Dick. Every single day, we could get walloped by a thunderstorm. It's just a possibility. Yesterday, we did. Today, who knows? And tomorrow, who knows? Tomorrow is Canada Day, so if I had to choose between today and tomorrow, let's get walloped today and have a nice, clear day tomorrow. Fingers crossed. Forecast details in 10. This is Somber with Homewrecker.

0: Give me sympathy. That is Metric here on Mix 96. Good morning. I'm Kenton Dick. Happy Tuesday. Usually not all that special, but tomorrow is Canada Day, so it kind of feels like a Friday, doesn't it? One day off in the middle of the week makes for a weird week. Forecast details coming up in a moment. Speaking of Canada Day, this is Jaysa Thiessen with the Mennonite Heritage Village. She's the program coordinator talking about their plans for tomorrow.
1: Yes, so July 1st is MHV's big Canada Day celebration. So we'll be open 9 to 5 as usual, and it will be free admission, which is super exciting. At 11, we have our Canada Day ceremony in the Peter Barkman Summer Pavilion. So we'll be hearing from local dignitaries, and then we'll do the flag raising and have free cake and coffee for everyone who is out there for that. And then, of course, afterwards, we'll have our classic pioneer demonstrations, guided tours, our waffle booth and short order booth will be running, all sorts of different kids' activities, lots of fun stuff to do on Canada Day.
0: They always do such a great job over at the Mennonite Heritage Village on Canada Day. So if you're looking for something to do with the family, drop by. It's going to be a full day, lots of fun. Ariana Grande is coming up. Hate that I made you love me, but first your forecast.
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13: I'm Addie Lowen. Today we're expecting a mix of sun and cloud. There's a slight chance of late afternoon showers, possible thunderstorm, windy at times with gusts to 70 kilometers an hour, high of 24 with humidex at 29. Tonight, a partly cloudy sky, chance of early evening showers with that thunderstorm, very windy at times, low of 16. Tomorrow, July 1st, arriving with a mix of sun and cloud, rain for the afternoon, possible thunderstorm, high of 26 with humidex at 31, and on Thursday, sunshine and 24 degrees. And stay ahead of the weather with a full 7-day forecast on the Lowen Body Shop weather page on Steinbach Online.
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Dubs and Nelly Furtado with Torture of the Heart here on Mix 96. Good morning, I'm Kenton Dick, and thank you so much for joining me this Tuesday. I'm in for Corny Rempel. He'll be back on Thursday. This is Taylor Swift, The Fate of Ophelia.

0: Mix 96, Nickelback with Far Away. Good morning, I'm Kenton Dick, in for Corny Remple. 2 days ago, Team Canada, big win at the FIFA World Cup, and it was a great time to have a win right before Canada Day, just a culmination of Canadian pride. Now, I was chatting with Brian Fraze from the Hanover Soccer Club. He's been following really closely and incredibly excited to see Team Canada do well, not only because it's great for Team Canada, but it's great for soccer across the country.
1: You know, it's exposure. And for the growing sport of soccer throughout Canada and even locally, our numbers continue to remain strong. To have this kind of excitement, to be able to, you know, if you're a coach, link it back to, you know, this is where all these kids start. All these players started. They're professionals now, but they all started kicking the ball in mini soccer and walking through the various, you know, local programs and leagues that existed. I mean, if you hear some of the stories of these players, the journeys that they took, it's just very encouraging. And be able to circle that back is an opportunity and something that we've not really had up until more recently.
0: So much fun. And Team Canada's next game, I believe, is on Saturday against Morocco in the round of 16. Alex Warren's up next with Fever Dream after your forecast for tomorrow, Canada Day.
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12: I'm Addie Lowen. Today we're expecting a mix of sun and cloud. There's a slight chance of late afternoon showers, possible thunderstorm, windy at times with gusts to 70 kilometers an hour. High of 24 with humidex at 29. Tonight, a partly cloudy sky, chance of early evening showers with that thunderstorm, very windy at times, low of 16. Tomorrow, July 1st, arriving with a mix of sun and cloud, rain for the afternoon, possible thunderstorm, high of 26 with humidex at 31, and on Thursday, sunshine and 24 degrees. And plan your weekend with a full 7-day forecast on the Lowen Body Shop weather page on Steinbeck Online.
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1: That is The Weeknd. Good morning, I'm Kenton Dick. Happy Tuesday. Coming up tomorrow, of course, Canada Day. Lots going on over at the Mennonite Heritage Village all day long, right up until 5 o'clock. And then things shift over to the soccer park in Steinbeck. I was chatting with Dan Telfer with the city of Steinbeck, talking a little bit about the plans for the soccer park in the

0: we got a couple of reporting on a couple of collisions. Espinio and Loeb with Jordan Spin heading toward us. Espinio and Loeb featuring Jordan with Spin on Mix 96. I'm Kenton Dick, and unfortunately, a couple of collisions here in the southeast. One overnight on Highway 59, and one on the 52 this morning. Now, we have more information on the 52 collision.
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0: And we're going to have another story with the 59 collision as well with some updates shortly. So you can head over to Steinbeck Online for all that. This is Justin Bieber with Speed Demon.
2: I won't tell
0: What's up?
2: You I'm lonely.
0: Yeah.
2: Cause it may be selfish.

stuff. And they're cool with it. The update on the story is in Stunned Island Line, by the way. The 52 version. That said... They're going to give us the official tea. With me. Is it up? Okay. Yeah, okay. So we're going to have some more information probably.

0: Me.
1: On a number of occasions, we have had a pretty good chance of rain and a risk of a thunderstorm, and then nothing has happened. That's what we're hoping for tomorrow, because that's the current forecast. And we could do without, not only because we just don't need more rain at this point in time, but because it's Canada Day, and we want to enjoy celebrations at the Mennonite Heritage Village, and then the fireworks over at the Steinbeck Soccer Park. There's also going to be fireworks, I believe, in St. Malo, and going to be some fireworks at your grocery people in Niverville. It's just a lot of fun. Great time of year. 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
3: So one person was taken to hospital this morning following a crash along Highway 52. And Canada's 159th birthday will be celebrated tomorrow along with the residents of Richer. Details on these stories and more are coming up in moments.
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2: Good morning. I'm Addie Lowen. We are expecting a mix of sun and cloud today, getting windy at times, possible afternoon thunderstorm reaching a high of 24 degrees with humidex at 29. We've got more weather details coming up in just moments. So one person was taken to hospital following a crash this morning along Highway 52 West. The collision, approximately 1/4 mile east of Highway 59, was reported to RCMP at 6:55 a.m. Police say it appears that a small westbound vehicle was driving erratically on Highway 52 before it collided with a semi-trailer. According to Head River Fire Chief Paul Weeb, one occupant in the passenger car was extricated and transported to hospital by ground ambulance. RCMP say the 22-year-old male from the arm of Rishat was taken to hospital with serious but non-life-threatening injuries. Highway 52 was open to all traffic shortly before 9 a.m. And the Seine River School Division is wrapping up the school year with a focus on growth and long-term planning. With more, here's reporter Afton Berg.
3: Superintendent Colin Campbell says one of the biggest accomplishments was developing new divisional priorities.
4: These priorities were built on significant amount of feedback from our parents and guardians, our staff, our students, and broader community. So it's been a real collaborative approach, and it's really exciting.
3: These priorities will guide the school division through 2031. I'm Afton Berg.
2: And Richer is preparing for a full day of Canada Day celebrations on July 1st at the Dawson Trail Museum and Park. Vice President of the Richer Recreation Committee, Dan Gautry, says there's something for everyone at this year's celebration.
5: This year, it's basically everything we've done in the past, you know, whether we did it every year or every second year or whatever else, we've actually rolled everything into one. We're bringing back everything and anything this year to make it a great day.
2: The celebration includes live music, a children's carnival, wagon rides, a family movie, and fireworks at dusk. 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She tells us why she regularly explores hidden paths, back alleys, and green spaces.
6: I think curiosity. What'll I see today? Like, right. Maybe I'll see what's blooming today in summer. I think that, because as the weeks go by, different, you know, flowers bloom through the seasons. And yeah, I'm just curious.
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7: The U13 Rat River Rebels Softball Club has had a fantastic year, piling up medals, memories, and tons of laughs. And Coach Rochelle Torrance says that this group is very special to be around.
8: I'm actually very, very proud of these girls. They come out to play every single game. One of the things that's been mentioned, even from fans, was that they're very, they have fun. They have fun while being competitive. We also do walk-up songs. We have a team building song that we play to make us like lift our spirits. And we just come out every single game and they show up to play. So it's really great.
7: Turen adds that provincials are coming up this weekend at Bueller Park and would love to have a lot of support out there. In American Association of Professional Baseball, the game between Winnipeg and Kansas City was postponed due to rain, while in Major League Baseball, the Toronto Blue Jays snapped a 6-game losing skid, edging the New York Mets 2-1. For your scores, stories, and all things sports, check out the False Front Golf Simulator sports page. It's on SteinbachOnline.com. I'm Dave Anthony.
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2: Today, we're expecting a mix of sun and cloud, chance of showers, risk of a thunderstorm this afternoon, getting quite windy at times, gusts to 70 kilometers an hour, high of 24 with humidex at 29 degrees. Tonight, a partly cloudy sky, chance of early evening showers, risk of a thunderstorm, windy once again, low of 16. Tomorrow, July 1st, mix of sun and cloud, good chance of rain for the afternoon, possible thunderstorm, high of 26 with humidex at 31, and for Thursday, sunny and 24. We've got a mostly sunny sky across southeastern Manitoba. In Steinbach, it is windy and 17. Get all your weather details on the Lowen Body Shop local weather page on Steinbach Online. I'm Addie Lowen.
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0: Mike DeMaro and Dinoro with Calling here on Mix 96. Good morning, I'm Kenton Dick. Right around this time yesterday, I called Tamara, our latest Dairy Queen Celebrate Summer winner. She won herself that electric steel leaf blower from the rental house. That's all because she submitted a photo of her summer project.
1: So I bought a fixer-upper, and it's a lot. So yeah, it's in progress, we'll say.
0: By a fixer-upper, we are talking about a house. What are the what are the kind of the number one, two, and three priorities?
1: So when I bought it last year, first priorities were all appliances. This year is siding and deck. So yeah, that's where we're at so far.
0: Oh, that's a huge amount of work. You have kids, right?
1: They're both grown.
0: Okay.
1: So, I'm entering the grandmother era now.
0: But that means the kids can help, right?
1: Sometimes. Depends how much I guilt trip.
0: Well, if you're entering the grandmother era, I don't know if you have any grandkids quite yet. They're probably busy with their own children now.
1: Oh, for sure. Yeah. But that's where, like, I'll babysit if. Yeah.
0: A lot of those conversations happening every day here in southeastern Manitoba. Now you can head over to the Dairy Queen Celebrate Summer page and submit a photo of your Canadian pride for a chance to win a Danby Canadian flag mini fridge from Solomon's Furniture. Enjoy Harry Styles, American Girls.

0: Okay, I've got mini donuts in one hand, lemonade in the other. This might be the perfect day.
1: And that's exactly where you'll find us all summer long.
0: Hey, it's Carmel Clamore. We're heading across the Southeast with Dairy Queen Celebrate Summer. 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
7: I'm Addie Lowen. Today we're expecting a mix of sun and cloud. There's a slight chance of late afternoon showers, possible thunderstorm, windy at times with gusts to 70 kilometers an hour, high of 24 with humidex at 29. Tonight, a partly cloudy sky, chance of early evening showers with that thunderstorm.

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2: I'm Addie Lowen. Today we're expecting a mix of sun and cloud. There's a slight chance of late afternoon showers, possible thunderstorm, windy at times with gusts to 70 kilometers an hour, high of 24 with humidex at 29. Tonight, a partly cloudy sky, chance of early evening showers with that thunderstorm, very windy at times, low of 16. Tomorrow, July 1st, arriving with a mix of sun and cloud, rain for the afternoon, possible thunderstorm, high of 26 with humidex at 31, and on Thursday, sunshine and 24 degrees. And stay ahead of the weather with a full 7-day forecast on the Low End Body Shop weather page on Steinbach Online.
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Felix Cartel and Fionn with The Way here on Mix 96. It's the last day of June, Canada Day tomorrow. A nice day off in the middle of the week. Up next here on Mix 96 is Olivia Dean, So Easy. I'm Kenton Dick. I could be

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4: I'm Addie Lowen. Today we're expecting a mix of sun and cloud. There's a slight chance of late afternoon showers, possible thunderstorm, windy at times with gusts to 70 kilometers an hour, high of 24 with humidex at 29. Tonight, a partly cloudy sky, chance of early evening showers with that thunderstorm, very windy at times, low of 16. Tomorrow, July 1st, arriving with a mix of sun and cloud, rain for the afternoon, possible thunderstorm, high of 26 with humidex at 31, and on Thursday, sunshine and 24 degrees. And plan your weekend with a full 7-day forecast on the Low End Body Shop weather page on Steinbach Online.
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0: Save your tears. That is The Weeknd. Good morning, I'm Kenton Dick. Happy Tuesday. Coming up tomorrow, of course, Canada Day. Lots going on over at the Mennonite Heritage Village all day long, right up until 5 o'clock. And then things shift over to the soccer park in Steinbach. I was chatting with Dan Telfer with the city of Steinbach, talking a little bit about the plans for the soccer park in the evening.
1: What we have planned there is bouncy castle, face painting, DJ. We also have cupcakes later on in the evening. And then kind of the whole celebration wraps up with fireworks around 10:45.
0: Kind of slowly over the years, you've added little bits and pieces to kind of fill out that night, hey?
1: Yeah, exactly. Yeah, so each year we kind of try and bring a few more things. We also have some food trucks and stuff like that. So each year kind of bring in a new activity to kind of keep it fresh.
0: Was Dan Telfer from the city of Steinbach. You can head over to the soccer park tomorrow night and enjoy fireworks here in Steinbach. Tame Impala and Jenny up next with Dracula.
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3: So one person was taken to hospital this morning following a crash along Highway 52. And Canada's 159th birthday will be celebrated tomorrow along with the residents of Richer. Details on these stories and more are coming up in moments.
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1: Good morning, I'm Addie Lowen. We are expecting a mix of sun and cloud today, getting windy at times, possible afternoon thunderstorm reaching a high of 24 degrees with humidex at 29. We've got more weather details coming up in just moments. So one person was taken to hospital following a crash this morning along Highway 52 West. The collision, approximately 1/4 mile east of Highway 59, was reported to RCMP at 6:55 a.m. Police say it appears that a small westbound vehicle was driving erratically on Highway 52 before it collided with a semi-trailer. According to Hand River Fire Chief Paul Weeb, one occupant in the passenger car was extricated and transported to hospital by ground ambulance. RCMP say the 22-year-old male from the arm of Rishat was taken to hospital with serious but non-life-threatening injuries. And the Seine River School Division is celebrating a successful year while looking ahead to the next, with construction of a new school in St. Anne expected to begin this fall. Superintendent Colin Campbell says the project has been years in the making and the community is eager to see work get underway.
2: We've been talking lots about, and I know our community is anxious to see a shovel in the ground, and that will happen this fall. And so we're really looking forward to that. That's something that community it's well past due.
1: Campbell says breaking ground will be a major milestone for the division. And Richard's Canada Day celebration is about more than just entertainment. Richard Recreation Committee Vice Chair Dan Gautry says the event is built through volunteers, local businesses, and community groups, all working to create a welcoming celebration for everyone.
3: We're proud to be Canadian. We're proud to be an example of Canadian, which means, you know, Francophone, Métis, First Nations living together. We're proud to be welcoming of new Canadians. It's a feeling in Richer that we're all neighbors.
1: The Canada Day celebration starts tomorrow afternoon at 1, and everyone is free to attend. And Steinbach resident Aaron Unger says some of the city's most beautiful places are the ones many people never notice. She says her curiosity has led her down back alleys, hidden pathways, and new trails throughout the city.
4: Blew me away. I was like, oh, there's little bends and trees growing here. And I don't know. And I just was, it captured me.
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4: That surprise and delight. 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
6: The U13 Rat River Rebels Softball Club has had a fantastic year, piling up medals, memories, and tons of laughs. And Coach Rochelle Terrence says that this group is very special to be around.
7: I'm actually very, very proud of these girls. They come out to play every single game. One of the things that's been mentioned, even from fans, was that they're very, they have fun. They have fun while being competitive. We also do walk-up songs. We have a team building song that we play to make us like lift our spirits. And we just come out every single game and they show up to play, so it's really great.
6: Turen adds that provincials are coming up this weekend at Bueller Park and would love to have a lot of support out there. In American Association of Professional Baseball, the game between Winnipeg and Kansas City was postponed due to rain, while in Major League Baseball, the Toronto Blue Jays snapped a 6-game losing skid, edging the New York Mets 2-1. For your scores, stories, and all things sports, check out the False Front Golf Simulator Sports page. It's on SteinbachOnline.com. I'm Dave Anthony.
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1: Today, we're expecting a mix of sun and cloud, chance of showers, risk of a thunderstorm this afternoon, getting quite windy at times, gusts to 70 kilometers an hour, high of 24 with humidex at 29 degrees. Tonight, a partly cloudy sky, chance of early evening showers, risk of a thunderstorm, windy once again, low of 16. Tomorrow, July 1st, mix of sun and cloud, good chance of rain for the afternoon, possible thunderstorm, high of 26 with humidex at 31, and for Thursday, sunny and 20. 54. We've got a mostly sunny sky across southeastern Manitoba. In Steinbach, it is windy and 19. For the latest local weather updates, visit the Lowen Body Shop weather page on Steinbach Online. I'm Addie Lowen.
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Pineo and Loeb featuring Jordan with Spin on Mix 96. I'm Kenton Dick, and unfortunately, a couple of collisions here in the southeast, one overnight on Highway 59 and one on the 52 this morning. Now, we have more information on the 52 collision. Just got more information from the RCMP and Fire Department. And we're going to have another story with the 59 collision as well with some updates shortly. So you can head over to Steinbeck Online for all that. This is Justin Bieber with Speed Demon.

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0: 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So we're heading out to find more people to bless. You never know where we'll pop up next. 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Keep them

0: And on Thursday, sunshine and 24 degrees. And stay ahead of the weather with a full 7-day forecast on the Low End Body Shop weather page on Steinbeck Online.
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Because I do. That is Preston Pablo. Good morning. I'm Kenton Dick. School is now done across the region. Everybody's on their summer break. If you missed any of the grad stories, though, last week and a half, you can head over to steinbeckonline.com. Check out the Class of 2026 page. All of our stories from all of the grads across the region are in there. This is Taylor Swift. I Knew It, I Knew You on Mix.

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10: I'm Addie Lowen. Today we're expecting a mix of sun and cloud. There's a slight chance of late afternoon showers, possible thunderstorm, windy at times with gusts to 70 kilometers an hour, high of 24 with humidex at 29. Tonight, a partly cloudy sky, chance of early evening showers with that thunderstorm, very windy at times, low of 16. Tomorrow, July 1st, arriving with a mix of sun and cloud, rain for the afternoon, possible thunderstorm, high of 26 with humidex at 31, and on Thursday, sunshine and 24 degrees. And plan your weekend with a full 7-day forecast on the Low End Body Shop weather page on Steinbach Online.
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1: Only When It Rains, Frank Walker and Astrid S. on Mix 96. I'm Kenton Dick. Yes, in for Corny Remple. He will be back on Thursday. Now, a couple of things worth mentioning. If you head over to Dairy Queen Celebrate Summer on Steinbeck Online, we have got another great prize for you. Submit a photo of your Canadian pride for a chance to win a Danby Canadian flag mini fridge from Solomon's Furniture. Perfect as we head towards Canada Day tomorrow. This fridge alone has a lot of Canadian pride. It's bold. I like it. The other thing worth mentioning, Duracan Taste of Summer Charity Barbecue is back. Now, normally, we run these barbecues every Wednesday through July and August, but the first Wednesday of July is tomorrow. Of course, it's Canada Day. There's a lot going on. So our first Duracan Taste of Summer Charity Barbecue is going to be on July 8th, 1 week from tomorrow, next Wednesday. So you can join us from 11 to 1 while supplies last, corner of Main and Lumber, right in front of the Steinbeck Credit Union for a barbecue lunch. Minimum donation is $2. Of course, you can always donate more. All of that money going toward a great charity. Next Wednesday is going to be Steinbeck and Area Animal Rescue.
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2: Good afternoon, I'm Shannon Duick. In Steinbach, it is sunny and 20 degrees. This afternoon, there's a chance of rain. Expect a high of 24. Traffic signals are currently out of service along Highway 12 in Steinbach at the intersection of Acres Drive and Penfeld. Personnel are at the scene directing vehicles through the intersection. Both northbound and southbound traffic on Highway 12 has been reduced to a single right-hand lane, with the left turn lanes temporarily closed. Traffic is moving slowly through the area. No word on when things will be restored to normal. One person was taken to hospital following a crash this morning along Highway 52. The collision, approximately 1/4 mile east of Highway 59, was reported to RCMP at 6:55 a.m. Police say it appears that a small westbound vehicle was driving erratically on Highway 52 before it collided with a semi-trailer. According to Hanover Fire Chief Paul Weeb, one occupant in the passenger car was extricated and transported to hospital by ground ambulance. RCMP say the 22-year-old male from the arm of her shot was taken to hospital with serious but non-life-threatening injuries. Tomorrow is Canada Day, which means some stores in Steinbach could either have reduced hours or might be closed entirely. Most of the large retail stores will be open, with the exception of Canadian Tire. The Steinbach Aquatic Center will be offering public swim times, while the theater and Puzzler Escape Room will also be options for those looking for some entertainment. Meanwhile, Mennonite Heritage Village will be open from 9 a.m. to 5 p.m. on July 1st for their Canada Day celebrations. For a more detailed list of what is open and what is closed, visit the news story at steinbachonline.com. And Seine River School Division is wrapping up the school year with a focus on growth and long-term planning. Superintendent Colin Campbell says one of the biggest accomplishments was developing new divisional priorities.
3: These priorities were built on significant amount of feedback from our parents and guardians, our staff, our students, and broader community. So it's been a real collaborative approach, and it's really exciting.
2: These priorities will guide the school division through 2031. On the Golden West Radio Money Scope, the TSX is up 91 points, the Dow is up 164, the NASDAQ is up 315, and our Canadian dollar's down 1/100th, that's 70.38 cents U.S. Spend your lunch catching up on local events, weather, and the news that matters in your community. 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
4: The U13 Rat River Rebels have had a fantastic year so far as a team, and coach Rochelle Turin says that they're heading to the big tournament where expectations are high.
5: Yeah, we have the U13A Provincials coming up on July 3rd to the 5th at the Bueller Park. And we are right now really focusing on practicing time to get us prepared to get there. I do know that a lot of people have recognized us this year, so they're looking forward to that competitiveness. And we are also. So we're really hoping, if we can, obviously we would like to end up in the first place as usual, but we're going to go out to play.
4: Turin says she would love to have the stands filled with supporters in hopes that people can make it out. In American Association of Professional Baseball, it's back-to-back seven-inning games with the Winnipeg Gold Ice hosting Kansas City after yesterday's rainout. In the Canadian Elite Basketball League, the Sea Bears are at home to Saskatoon. And in Major League Baseball, the Blue Jays look to make it two in a row against the New York Mets. For your scores, stories, and more, be sure to check out the False Front Golf Simulator Sports page on SteinbachOnline.com. I'm Dave Anthony.
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2: Today, partly cloudy, 30% chance of rain late this afternoon, risk of a thunderstorm, wind from the southwest gusting to 70, and a high of 24 degrees. Tonight, a 30% chance of rain with risk of a thunderstorm and a low of 16. Tomorrow, Canada Day, 60% chance of rain, risk of a thunderstorm and a high of 26. And Thursday, sunny during the day with a 60% chance of evening rain and a high of 24 degrees. Right now in Steinbach, it's sunny and 20. Plan your week with a full 7-day forecast on Low and Body Shop Local Weather on the Steinbach online app. I'm Shannon Duick.
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0: Nickelback and Those Days with Ken O'Neill. Teddy Swims and Mr. Know-It-All is next. Number one movie at the box office, still Toy Story 5, but there might be some competition coming. Minions and Monsters opens tomorrow. That should be a big one. Oh, and select theaters will be showing Talladega Nights' The Ballad of Ricky Bobby to celebrate its 20th anniversary. Remember, if you ain't first, you're last.
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15: I'm Shannon Duick. Today, partly cloudy, a chance of rain late this afternoon with risk of a thunderstorm, windy and a high of 24 degrees. Tonight, a chance of rain, risk of a thunderstorm and a low of 16. Tomorrow, Canada Day, good chance of rain, risk of a thunderstorm and a high of 26. And Thursday, sunny during the day, then a good chance of evening rain and a high of 24. Check the local weather radar map anytime on the Low and Body Shop weather page on Steinbach Online.
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0: Walk off the earth and hold on the break. I'm Ken O'Neill. Welcome to the end of June. If it's your birthday today, you share it with boxer Mike Tyson. He's 60. Vancouver singer Baby No Money is 31. And country singer Cole Swindell is 43. Enjoy your day and bring on Canada Day.
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13: I'm Shannon Dewig. Today, partly cloudy with a chance of rain late this afternoon and risk of a thunderstorm. It'll be windy, expect a high of 24. Then tonight, a chance of rain, risk of a thunderstorm, and a low of 16. For tomorrow, Canada Day, good chance of rain, risk of a thunderstorm, and a high of 26. And Thursday, sunny during the day, good chance of rain in the evening, and a high of 24. 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

0: Jessia and I'm Not Pretty. I'm Ken O'Neill. Have you signed up for the Daily News? 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
2: Richer is preparing for a day of Canada Day celebrations at the Dawson Trail Museum and Park. 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
1: Good afternoon. I'm Shannon Dewick. One person was seriously injured in a single vehicle collision southeast of LaBroquerie. That is according to LaBroquerie Fire Chief Rael Gagnon, who says emergency crews were called yesterday evening to a crash just north of the intersection of PR 210 and Road 32N. Two people were inside the vehicle at the time of the crash. The passenger suffered serious injuries and was transported by ground ambulance to Health Sciences Center. The driver declined medical treatment at the scene. The northbound lane was closed for about 90 minutes as emergency crews responded and cleared the area. Meanwhile, RCMP say a 19-year-old man from LaBroquerie is in hospital with serious but non-life-threatening injuries after a single vehicle rollover on Highway 59 late Monday night. Police note that a passerby reported the crash just before 11:40 p.m. after finding the vehicle in the ditch near Crown Valley Road. Hanover Fire Chief Paul Weeb says crews searched the surrounding area and nearby water to make sure there were no other occupants before confirming the driver was alone. Firefighters remained on scene for about 2 hours while RCMP continue an impaired driving investigation. Tomorrow is Canada Day, but a lot of stores in Steinbach will still be open. Clear Spring Center, Shoppers Drug Mart, Sobeys, Superstore, and Walmart will all be open. If you're looking for some indoor entertainment, the pool, theater, and puzzler escape rooms are also options. Mennonite Heritage Village is holding July 1st celebrations from 9 a.m. to 5 p.m., For a more detailed list of what is open and what is closed, visit the news story at SteinbachOnline.com. And Richer is preparing for a day of Canada Day celebrations at the Dawson Trail Museum and Park. Vice President of the Richer Recreation Committee, Dan Gaitry, says there's something for everyone at this year's celebration.
2: This year, it's basically everything we've done in the past, you know, whether we did it every year or every second year or whatever else, we've actually rolled everything into one. We're bringing back everything and anything this year to make it a great day.
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3: The U13 Rat River Rebels have had a fantastic year so far as a team, and coach Rochelle Turin says that they're heading to the big tournament where expectations are high.
4: Yeah, we have the U13A Provincials coming up on July 3rd to the 5th at the Bueller Park, and we are right now really focusing on practicing time to get us prepared to get there. I do know that a lot of people have recognized us this year, so they're looking forward to that competitiveness. And we are also. So we're really hoping, if we can, obviously we would like to end up in the first place as usual. But we're going to go out to play.
3: Turin says she would love to have the stands filled with supporters in hopes that people can make it out. In American Association of Professional Baseball, it's back-to-back seven-inning games with the Winnipeg Gold Ice hosting Kansas City after yesterday's rainout. In the Canadian Elite Basketball League, the Sea Bears are at home to Saskatoon. And in Major League Baseball, the Blue Jays look to make it two in a row against the New York Mets. For your scores, stories, and more, be sure to check out the False Front Golf Simulator Sports page on SteinbachOnline.com. I'm Dave Anthony.
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1: Today, partly cloudy, 30% chance of rain late this afternoon, risk of a thunderstorm, wind from the southwest gusting to 70, and a high of 24 degrees. Tonight, a 30% chance of rain with risk of a thunderstorm and a low of 16. Tomorrow, Canada Day, 60% chance of rain, risk of a thunderstorm and a high of 26. And Thursday, sunny during the day with a 60% chance of evening rain and a high of 24 degrees. Right now in Steinbach, it's sunny and 20. Plan your week with a full 7-day forecast on Low & Body Shop Local Weather on the Steinbach Online app. I'm Shannon Dewick.
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11: I'm Shannon Duick. Today, partly cloudy, a chance of rain late this afternoon with risk of a thunderstorm, windy and a high of 24 degrees. Tonight, a chance of rain, risk of a thunderstorm and a low of 16. Tomorrow, Canada Day, good chance of rain, risk of a thunderstorm and a high of 26. Thursday, sunny during the day, then a good chance of evening rain and a high of 24. Check the local weather radar map anytime on the Low and Body Shop weather page on Steinbeck Online.
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6: I'm Shannon Dewick. Today, partly cloudy with a chance of rain late this afternoon and risk of a thunderstorm. It'll be windy. Expect a high of 24. Then tonight, a chance of rain, risk of a thunderstorm, and a low of 16. For tomorrow, Canada Day, good chance of rain, risk of a thunderstorm, and a high of 26. And Thursday, sunny during the day. Good chance of rain in the evening and a high of 24. Get all your weather details on Low and Body Shop Local Weather on the Steinbeck Online app.
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0: Kaiza and Hideaway with Ken O'Neill. Benson Boone next with Beautiful Things. The Netherlands, favorites to win against Morocco, are heading home from the FIFA World Cup. It was close, but the game was tied after 90 minutes. Extra play didn't help, and Morocco won in a 3-2 penalty shootout. That's who Canada will play on Saturday in Houston. We're going into this round of 16 matchup. The winner will go on to the quarterfinals. Go Canada.
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2: Tomorrow is Canada Day, which means some stores in Steinbeck could either have reduced hours or might be closed entirely. And St. River School Division is already looking forward to next year. More on these stories in the news at 2.
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2: Good afternoon. I'm Shannon Duick. In Steinbach, it is sunny, windy, and 22 degrees. We expect a high of 24 this afternoon. There is a chance of rain. One person was taken to hospital following a crash this morning along Highway 52. The collision, approximately one quarter mile east of Highway 59, was reported to RCMP at 6:55 a.m. Police say it appears that a small westbound vehicle was driving erratically on Highway 52 before it collided with a semi-trailer. According to Hanover Fire Chief Paul Weeb, one occupant in the passenger car was extricated and transported to hospital by ground ambulance. RCMP say the 22-year-old male from the arm of her shot was taken to hospital with serious but non-life-threatening injuries. Meanwhile, police say a 19-year-old man from Labrocque is in hospital with serious but non-life-threatening injuries after a single vehicle rollover on Highway 59 late last night. With more, here's reporter Afton Berg.
3: RCMP say a passerby reported the crash just before 11:40 p.m. after finding the vehicle in a ditch near Crown Valley Road. Hanover Fire Chief Paul Weeb says crews searched the surrounding area and nearby water to make sure there were no other occupants before confirming the driver was alone. Firefighters remained on scene for about 2 hours, while RCMP continue an impaired driving investigation. I'm Afton Berg.
2: Tomorrow is Canada Day, which means some stores in Steinbach could either have reduced hours or might be closed entirely. Most of the large retail stores will be open, with the exception of Canadian Tire. The Steinbach Aquatic Center will be offering public swim times, while the theater and Puzzler Escape Room will also be options for those looking for some entertainment. Meanwhile, Mennonite Heritage Village will be open from 9 a.m. to 5 p.m. on July 1st for their Canada Day celebrations. For a more detailed list of what is open and what is closed, visit the news story at steinbachonline.com. And Seine River School Division is celebrating a successful year while looking ahead to the next, with construction of a new school in St. Anne expected to begin this fall. Superintendent Colin Campbell says the project has been years in the making and the community is eager to see work get underway.
4: We've been talking lots about, and I know our community is anxious to see a shovel in the ground, and that will happen this fall. And so we're really looking forward to that. That's something that community, it's well past due.
2: Campbell says breaking ground will be a major milestone for the division. On the Golden West Radio Money Scope, the TSX is up 51 points. The Dow is up 141. The NASDAQ is up 351. And our Canadian dollar is up 1/100th, that's 70.40 cents U.S. Stay connected on your drive home. 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
5: The U13 Rat River Rebels have had a fantastic year so far as a team, and coach Rochelle Turin says that they're heading to the big tournament where expectations are high.
6: Yeah, we have the U13A Provincials coming up on July 3rd to the 5th at the Bueller Park, and we are right now really focusing on practicing time to get us prepared to get there. I do know that a lot of people have recognized us this year, so they're looking forward to that competitiveness. And we are also. So we're really hoping, if we can, obviously we would like to end up in the first place as usual. But we're going to go out to play.
5: Turin says she would love to have the stands filled with supporters and hopes that people can make it out. In American Association of Professional Baseball, it's back-to-back seven-inning games with the Winnipeg Gold Eyes hosting Kansas City after yesterday's rainout. In the Canadian Elite Basketball League, the Sea Bears are at home to Saskatoon. And in Major League Baseball, the Blue Jays look to make it two in a row against the New York Mets. For your scores, stories, and more, be sure to check out the False Front Golf Simulator Sports page on SteinbachOnline.com. I'm Dave Anthony.
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2: Today, partly cloudy, 30% chance of rain late this afternoon, risk of a thunderstorm, windy and a high of 24. Then tonight, 30% chance of rain, risk of a thunderstorm and a low of 16. Tomorrow, Canada Day, 60% chance of rain, risk of a thunderstorm and a high of 26. And Thursday, sunny during the day, 60% chance of evening rain and a high of 24. Right now in Steinbach, it's sunny and 22. Plan your week with a full 7-day forecast on Low & Body Shop Local Weather on the Steinbach online app. I'm Shannon Duick.
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6: I'm Shannon Dewick. Today, partly cloudy, a chance of rain late this afternoon with risk of a thunderstorm, windy and a high of 24 degrees. Tonight, a chance of rain, risk of a thunderstorm and a low of 16. Tomorrow, Canada Day, good chance of rain, risk of a thunderstorm and a high of 26. And Thursday, sunny during the day, then a good chance of evening rain and a high of 24. Check the local weather radar map anytime on the Low and Body Shop weather page on Steinbach Online.
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You know, a day off in the middle of the week? I'll take that. How about we do this every week? Canada Day tomorrow. I'm Ken O'Neill with Tame Impala and Jenny from Blackpink. Dracula.

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5: I'm Shannon Dewey. Today, partly cloudy with a chance of rain late this afternoon and risk of a thunderstorm. It'll be windy. Expect a high of 24. Then tonight, a chance of rain, risk of a thunderstorm, and a low of 16. For tomorrow, Canada Day, good chance of rain, risk of a thunderstorm and a high of 26. And Thursday, sunny during the day, good chance of rain in the evening and a high of 24. Get all your weather details on Low & Body Shop Local Weather on the Steinbeck Online app.
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0: 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That's Jet Lag. Dua Lipa's Levitating is next. I'm Ken O'Neill. 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
2: Good afternoon. I'm Shannon Duick. In Steinbach, it is sunny and 24 degrees. That is our forecast high today. There was a power outage earlier this afternoon in Steinbach. According to Manitoba Hydro, more than 1,000 customers lost their power at around 12:49 p.m. Power was restored before 2:20 p.m. The cause of the outage remains undetermined. One person was taken to hospital following a crash this morning along Highway 52. The collision, approximately 1/4 mile east of Highway 59, was reported to RCMP at 6:55 a.m. Police say it appears that a small westbound vehicle is driving erratically on Highway 52 before it collided with a semi-trailer. According to Hanover Fire Chief Paul Weeb, one occupant in the passenger car was extricated and transported to hospital by ground ambulance. RCMP say the 22-year-old male from the arm of Rashad was taken to hospital with serious but non-life-threatening injuries. One person was seriously injured in a single vehicle collision southeast of LaBroquerie. That is according to LaBroquerie Fire Chief Rael Gagnon, who says emergency crews were called yesterday evening to a crash just north of the intersection of PR 210 and Road 32N. Two people were inside the vehicle at the time of the crash. The passenger suffered serious injuries and was transported by ground ambulance to Health Sciences Center. The driver declined medical treatment at the scene. The northbound lane was closed for about 90 minutes as emergency crews responded and cleared the area. And Saint River School Division is wrapping up the school year with a focus on growth and long-term planning. With more, here's reporter Afton Berg.
3: Superintendent Colin Campbell says one of the biggest accomplishments was developing new divisional priorities.
4: These priorities were built on significant amount of feedback from our parents and guardians, our staff, our students, and broader community. So it's been a real collaborative approach, and it's really exciting.
3: These priorities will guide the school division through 2031. I'm Afton Berg.
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5: The U13 Rat River Rebels have had a fantastic year so far as a team, and coach Rochelle Turin says that they're heading to the big tournament where expectations are high.
6: Yeah, we have the U13A Provincials coming up on July 3rd to the 5th at the Bueller Park, and we are right now really focusing on practicing time to get us prepared to get there. I do know that a lot of people have recognized us this year, so they're looking forward to that competitiveness, and we are also. So we're really hoping, if we can, obviously we would like to end up in the first place as usual. but we're going to go out to play.
5: Turin says she would love to have the stands filled with supporters and hopes that people can make it out. In American Association of Professional Baseball, it's back-to-back 7-inning games with the Winnipeg Gold Ice hosting Kansas City after yesterday's rainout. In the Canadian Elite Basketball League, the Sea Bears are at home to Saskatoon. And in Major League Baseball, the Blue Jays look to make it 2 in a row against the New York Mets. For your scores, stories, and more, be sure to check out the False Front Golf Simulator Sports page on SteinbachOnline.com. I'm Dave Anthony.
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2: Today, partly cloudy, 30% chance of rain late this afternoon, risk of a thunderstorm, wind from the southwest gusting to 70, and a high of 24 degrees. Tonight, 30% chance of rain, risk of a thunderstorm, and a low of 16. Tomorrow, Canada Day, 60% chance of rain, risk of a thunderstorm, and a high of 26. And then Thursday, sunny during the day, with a 60% chance of evening rain, and a high of 24. Right now in Steinbach, it's sunny and 24. Plan your week with a full 7-day forecast on Low & Body Shop Local Weather on the Steinbach Online app. I'm Shannon Duick.
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0: Walk off the earth and rule the world. I'm Ken O'Neill, Martin Garrix, and Ed Sheeran coming up with Repeat It. One of the biggest surprises of the FIFA World Cup, ranch dressing. Visitors to North America from around the world have fallen in love with our creamy condiment, with many stocking up before heading home. The only problem is if it's not in your checked bag, it's being confiscated by TSA agents at the airports. Turns out the hottest World Cup souvenir isn't a jersey this time around. It's ranch dressing.
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10: I'm Shannon Dewick. Today, partly cloudy, a chance of rain late this afternoon with risk of a thunderstorm, windy and a high of 24 degrees. Tonight, a chance of rain, risk of a thunderstorm and a low of 16. Tomorrow, Canada Day, good chance of rain, risk of a thunderstorm and a high of 26. And Thursday, sunny during the day, then a good chance of evening rain and a high of 24. Check the local weather radar map anytime on the Low and Body Shop weather page on Steinbach Online.
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0: Rockstar from Nickelback with Ken O'Neill. You know, it turns out that wishing out loud on TV really does work. After joking back in March that he wanted a role on a soap opera, John Oliver is getting his chance. The Last Week Tonight host will appear on 3 episodes of General Hospital starting on Thursday. Oliver says it's an honor to be part of the show's legendary 64-year history. And if you've ever wanted to see him in a soap opera, it happens this week. I don't watch soaps, but I'll be recording these 3 episodes for sure. Celebrate summer.
1: You can hear it. 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
15: I'm Shannon Dewey. Today, partly cloudy with a chance of rain late this afternoon and risk of a thunderstorm. It'll be windy, expect a high of 24. Then tonight, a chance of rain, risk of a thunderstorm, and a low of 16. For tomorrow, Canada Day, good chance of rain, risk of a thunderstorm, and a high of 26. And Thursday, sunny during the day, good chance of rain in the evening, and a high of 24. Get all your weather details on Low & Body Shop Local Weather on the Steinbach online app.
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0: Rhea May and the Old Me. I'm Ken O'Neill. We've got a local news update coming at 4. Sabrina Carpenter is next. And hey, the Blue Jays snapped that nasty 6-game losing streak last night. We beat Bo Bichette and the Mets 2-1. Game 2 in that 3-game series is tonight. Game 3, Canada Day. Thursday will be a travel day, and Toronto will be in Seattle for the weekend before heading to San Francisco.
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I see the parties and diamonds. 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I loved you truly. You gotta laugh at this.

0: 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Steinbeck Online News with Paul Hebert, Coldwell Banker Real Estate. His goal is to make your next move the right one with honesty, professionalism, and enthusiasm every step of the way.
1: Good afternoon. I'm Shannon Duick. In Steinbeck, it is sunny and 24 degrees. I'll have a look at your revised forecast in a couple of minutes. The senior election official for the RM of Hanover says they still have no candidates for the position of Reeve in October's election. Lois Gresiak says the registration period across Manitoba opened already May 1st for the position of Reeve or mayor. She tells us when the registration period opens for the position of councillor.
2: Today, June 30th. However, they have to register as a councillor candidate before beginning their campaign.
1: Meanwhile, in order to run in the election, a candidate must file nomination papers with their senior election official. The nomination period for Reeve, mayor, and councillor is September 16th to the 22nd. Tomorrow is Canada Day, which means some stores in Steinbeck could either have reduced hours or might be closed entirely. Most of the large retail stores will be open, with the exception of Canadian Tire. The Steinbeck Aquatic Center will be offering public swim times, while the theater and Puzzler Escape Room will also be options for those looking for some entertainment. Meanwhile, Mennonite Heritage Village will be open from 9 a.m. to 5 p.m. on July 1st for the Canada Day celebrations. For a more detailed list of what is open and what is closed, visit the news story at steinbeckonline.com. RCMP say a 19-year-old man from Labrocque is in hospital with serious but non-life-threatening injuries after a single vehicle rollover on Highway 59 late Monday night. Police note that a passerby reported the crash just before 11:40 p.m. after finding the vehicle in the ditch near Crown Valley Road. Hanover Fire Chief Paul Weeb says crews searched the surrounding area and nearby water to make sure there were no other occupants before confirming the driver was alone. Firefighters remained on scene for about 2 hours while RCMP continue an impaired driving investigation. And one person was seriously injured in a single vehicle collision southeast of Labrocque. That is according to Labrocque Fire Chief Rael Gagnon, who says emergency crews were called yesterday evening to a crash just north of the intersection of PR 210 and Road 32N. Two people were inside the vehicle at the time of the crash. The passenger suffered serious injuries and was transported by ground ambulance to Health Sciences Center. The driver declined medical treatment at the scene. The northbound lane was closed for about 90 minutes as emergency crews responded and cleared the area. On the Golden West Radio Money Scope, the TSX closed up 33 points. The Dow was up 136. The NASDAQ closed up 393. And our Canadian dollar is up 9/100ths at 70.48 cents U.S. Step out for groceries, step into the news. The Daily News, presented by Maine Bread and Butter, lands in your inbox at 4 p.m. with the stories you'll talk about over dinner. 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
3: The U13 Rat River Rebels have had a fantastic year so far as a team, and coach Rochelle Turin says that they're heading to the big tournament where expectations are high.
4: Yeah, we have the U13A Provincials coming up on July 3rd to the 5th at the Bueller Park, and we are right now really focusing on practicing time to get us prepared to get there. I do know that a lot of people have recognized us this year, so they're looking forward to that competitiveness. And we are also. So we're really hoping, if we can, obviously we would like to end up in the first place as usual. But we're going to go out to play.
3: Turin says she would love to have the stands filled with supporters and hopes that people can make it out. In American Association of Professional Baseball, it's back-to-back seven-inning games with the Winnipeg Gold Ice hosting Kansas City after yesterday's rainout. In the Canadian Elite Basketball League, the Sea Bears are at home to Saskatoon. And in Major League Baseball, the Blue Jays look to make it two in a row against the New York Mets. For your scores, stories, and more, be sure to check out the False Front Golf Simulator Sports page on SteinbeckOnline.com. I'm Dave Anthony.
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1: The revised forecast calls for a 30% chance of rain this evening, risk of a thunderstorm, windy, and a low of 16 degrees. Tomorrow, Canada Day, mainly sunny, with a 60% chance of rain in the afternoon and evening, risk of a thunderstorm, and a high of 26. For Thursday, sunny with evening rain and a high of 24. Right now in Steinbach, it's sunny and 24. Plan your week with a full 7-day forecast on Low and Body Shop Local Weather on the Steinbach online app. I'm Shannon Duick.
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0: Trust My Lonely, Alessia Cara with Ken O'Neill. Ariana Grande is coming up, and man, if it's not the forest fire smoke in Alberta or the rainfall warnings in Saskatchewan, flash flooding, even tornado watches and warnings in Manitoba the last few days, how about a forecast that's nothing but sunshine icons for 7 days in a row? I'm waiting for that kind of summer. Stay on top of the weather here. 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
3: 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I'm David Claussen, Executive Director. 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
10: I'm Shannon Dewey. A chance of rain this evening, risk of thunderstorms, windy, and a low of 16 degrees. And tomorrow, Canada Day, mainly sunny with a good chance of rain in the afternoon and evening. Risk of a thunderstorm, windy, and a high of 26. And then for Thursday, sunny with evening rain and a high of 24. Check the local weather radar map anytime on the Low and Body Shop weather page on Steinbach Online.
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0: It's the weekend, dancing in the flames. Good afternoon, I'm Ken O'Neill. Today is National Social Media Day. 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Remember what life was like before these were a thing? 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
14: I'm Shannon Duick. For tonight, there's a chance of rain in parts of the region, risk of a thunderstorm, windy and a low of 16 degrees. Then tomorrow, Canada Day, mainly sunny, a good chance of rain in the afternoon and evening, risk of a thunderstorm, windy and a high of 26. For Thursday, sunshine during the day, evening rain and a high of 24. Get all your weather details on Low and Body Shop Local Weather on the Steinbach Online app.
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0: Bulo and Sweet Little Lies. I'm Ken O'Neill. Glass Animals coming up. 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
2: Good afternoon. I'm Shannon Duick. In Steinbach, it is mainly sunny, windy, and 25 degrees. The senior election official for the RM of Hanover says they still have no candidates for the position of Reeve in October's election. Lois Gresiak says the registration period across Manitoba opened already May 1st for the position of Reeve or mayor. She tells us when the registration period opens for the position of councillor.
3: Today, June 30th. However, they have to register as a councillor candidate before beginning their campaign.
2: Meanwhile, in order to run in the election, a candidate must file nomination papers with their senior election official. The nomination period for Reeve, mayor, and councillor is September 16th to the 22nd. One person was taken to hospital following a crash this morning along Highway 52. The collision, approximately 1/4 mile east of Highway 59, was reported to RCMP at 6:55 a.m. Police say it appears that a small westbound vehicle was driving erratically on Highway 52 before it collided with a semi-trailer. According to Hanover Fire Chief Paul Weeb, one occupant in the passenger car was extricated and transported to hospital by ground ambulance. RCMP say the 22-year-old male from the RM of Rashad was taken to hospital with serious but non-life-threatening injuries. Meanwhile, police say a 19-year-old man from the Brokery is in hospital with serious but non-life-threatening injuries after a single vehicle rollover on Highway 59 late Monday night. With more, here's reporter Afton Berg.
4: RCMP say a passerby reported the crash just before 11:40 p.m. after finding the vehicle in a ditch near Crown Valley Road. Hanover Fire Chief Paul Weeb says crews searched the surrounding area and nearby water to make sure there were no other occupants before confirming the driver was alone. Firefighters remained on scene for about 2 hours while RCMP continue an impaired driving investigation. I'm Afton Berg.
2: And tomorrow is Canada Day, but a lot of stores in Steinbach will still be open. 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If you're looking for some indoor entertainment, the pool, theater, and puzzler escape rooms are also options. Mennonite Heritage Village is holding July 1st celebrations from 9 a.m. to 5 p.m. For a more detailed list of what is open and what is closed, visit the news story at steinbachonline.com. 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
5: The U13 Rat River Rebels have had a fantastic year so far as a team, and coach Rochelle Turin says that they're heading to the big tournament where expectations are high.
6: Yeah, we have the U13A Provincials coming up on July 3rd to the 5th at the Bueller Park, and we are right now really focusing on practicing time to get us prepared to get there. I do know that a lot of people have recognized us this year, so they're looking forward to that competitiveness. And we are also, so we're really hoping if we can, obviously we would like to end up in the first place as usual. but we're going to go out to play.
5: Turin says she would love to have the stands filled with supporters in hopes that people can make it out. In American Association of Professional Baseball, it's back-to-back seven-inning games with the Winnipeg Gold Eyes hosting Kansas City after yesterday's rainout. In the Canadian Elite Basketball League, the Sea Bears are at home to Saskatoon. And in Major League Baseball, the Blue Jays look to make it 2 in a row against the New York Mets. For your scores, stories, and more, be sure to check out the False Front Golf Simulator Sports page on SteinbachOnline.com. I'm Dave Anthony.
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2: Tonight, a 30% chance of rain, risk of a thunderstorm, wind from the southwest gusting to 50 and a low of 16 degrees. For tomorrow, Canada Day, mainly sunny with a 60% chance of rain in the afternoon and evening, risk of a thunderstorm, wind from the southwest gusting to 50, high 26 degrees. And for Thursday, sunny with evening rain and a high of 24. Right now in Steinbach, it's mainly sunny and 25. Plan your week with a full 7-day forecast on Low & Body Shop Local Weather on the Steinbach Online app. I'm Shannon Duick.
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0: Olivia Dean and the number one song for weeks now on American Top 40 with Ryan Seacrest coming up. I'm Ken O'Neill. Welcome to week five of the CFL season. Thursday, the Argos will be in Calgary. Friday's game has the Rough Riders in Ottawa. Edmonton travels to BC Saturday. And Sunday night, Winnipeg will be in Hamilton.
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13: I'm Shannon Dewey. A chance of rain this evening, risk of thunderstorms, windy and a low of 16 degrees. And tomorrow, Canada Day, mainly sunny with a good chance of rain in the afternoon and evening. Risk of a thunderstorm, windy and a high of 26. And then for Thursday, sunny with evening rain and a high of 24. Check the local weather radar map anytime on the Low and Body Shop weather page on Steinbeck Online.
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Well, that should be it for this part of the short week. Tomorrow's Canada Day. Good afternoon, I'm Ken O'Neill with Post Malone featuring Morgan Wallen. I had some help.

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0: I'm Ken O'Neill. 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
10: I'm Shannon Duick. For tonight, there's a chance of rain in parts of the region, risk of a thunderstorm, windy and a low of 16 degrees. Then tomorrow, Canada Day, mainly sunny, a good chance of rain in the afternoon and evening, risk of a thunderstorm, windy and a high of 26. For Thursday, sunshine during the day, evening rain and a high of 24. Get all your weather details on Low and Body Shop Local Weather on the Steinbeck Online app.
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0: Mariana's Trench, I Knew You When. It's Ken O'Neill, going to cut you loose. Go enjoy your Canada Day. We'll catch you back here Thursday. Tate McRae is next.
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2: Tomorrow is Canada Day, which means some stores in Steinbach could either have reduced hours or might be closed entirely. And St. River School Division is wrapping up the school year with a focus on growth and long-term planning. More on these stories in the news at 6.
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9: In 1956, a small group of parents met to discuss a reality they were all facing. Their children were not permitted to attend public school. And that was the beginning of what has become Envision Community Living.
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0: 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CILT is a proud part of Golden West, connecting communities. 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
1: Good evening, I'm Shannon Dewick with your 6 o'clock news update. One person was taken to hospital following a crash this morning along Highway 52. The collision approximately 1/4 mile east of Highway 59 was reported to RCMP at 6:55 a.m. Police say it appears that a small westbound vehicle was driving erratically on Highway 52 before it collided with a semi-trailer. According to Hanover Fire Chief Paul Weeb, one occupant in the passenger car was extricated and transported to hospital by ground ambulance. RCMP say the 22-year-old male from the arm of Rashad was taken to hospital with serious but non-life-threatening injuries. Meanwhile, one person was seriously injured in a single-vehicle collision southeast of LaBroquerie yesterday evening. That is according to LaBroquerie Fire Chief Rael Gagnon, who says emergency crews were called to the crash just north of the intersection of PR 210 and Road 32N. Two people were inside the vehicle at the time of the crash. The passenger suffered serious injuries and was transported by ground ambulance to Health Sciences Center. The driver declined medical treatment at the scene. The northbound lane was closed for about 90 minutes as emergency crews responded and cleared the area. Tomorrow is Canada Day, which means some stores in Steinbach could either have reduced hours or might be closed entirely. Most of the large retail stores will be open, with the exception of Canadian Tire. The Steinbach Aquatic Center will be offering public swim times, while the theater and Puzzler Escape Room will also be options for those looking for some entertainment. Meanwhile, Mennonite Heritage Village will be open from 9 a.m. to 5 p.m. on July 1st for their Canada Day celebrations. For a more detailed list of what is open and what is closed, visit the news story at steinbachonline.com. And Seine River School Division is wrapping up the school year with a focus on growth and long-term planning. With more, here's reporter Afton Berg.
2: Superintendent Colin Campbell says one of the biggest accomplishments was developing new divisional priorities.
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2: These priorities will guide the school division through 2031. I'm Afton Berg.
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4: The U13 Rat River Rebels have had a fantastic year so far as a team, and coach Rochelle Turin says that they're heading to the big tournament where expectations are high.
5: Yeah, we have the U13A Provincials coming up on July 3rd to the 5th at the Bueller Park, and we are right now really focusing on practicing time to get us prepared to get there. I do know that a lot of people have recognized us this year, so they're looking forward to that competitiveness, and we are also. So we're really hoping, if we can, obviously we would like to end up in the first place as usual. But we're going to go out to play.
4: Turin says she would love to have the stands filled with supporters and hopes that people can make it out. In American Association of Professional Baseball, it's back-to-back 7-inning games with the Winnipeg Gold Eyes hosting Kansas City after yesterday's rainout. In the Canadian Elite Basketball League, the Sea Bears are at home to Saskatoon. And in Major League Baseball, the Blue Jays look to make it 2 in a row against the New York Mets. For your scores, stories, and more, be sure to check out the False Front Golf Simulator Sports page on SteinbachOnline.com. I'm Dave Anthony.
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1: Tonight, a chance of rain in parts of the region, risk of a thunderstorm, windy and a low of 16 degrees. Then tomorrow, Canada Day, mainly sunny with a 60% chance of rain in the afternoon and evening, risk of a thunderstorm, windy and a high of 26 degrees. And for Thursday, sunny with evening rain and a high of 24. Plan your week with a full 7-day forecast on Low & Body Shop Local Weather on the Steinbach Online app. I'm Shannon Dewick.
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2: I'm Shannon Dewey. A chance of rain this evening, risk of thunderstorms, windy, and a low of 16 degrees. And tomorrow, Canada Day, mainly sunny with a good chance of rain in the afternoon and evening. Risk of a thunderstorm, windy, and a high of 26. And then for Thursday, sunny with evening rain and a high of 24. Check the local weather radar map anytime on the Low and Body Shop weather page on Steinbach Online.
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0: It starts with listening to the Mix Morning Show. 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
1: I'm Shannon Duick. For tonight, there's a chance of rain in parts of the region, risk of a thunderstorm, windy and a low of 16 degrees. Then tomorrow, Canada Day, mainly sunny, a good chance of rain in the afternoon and evening, risk of a thunderstorm, windy and a high of 26. For Thursday, sunshine during the day, evening rain and a high of 24. Get all your weather details on Low and Body Shop Local Weather on the Steinbeck Online app.
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2: 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I found this picture on my phone. 5 hours so long. I wish you were back from Boston. 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